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3: Partly cloudy overnight tonight with a 40% chance of showers and a low of +3. Tomorrow, a mix of sun and clouds, 40% chance of showers in the morning and early afternoon with a high of 12. Saturday, a mix of sun and clouds with a high of 18. Sunday, a mix of sun and clouds with a high of 22.

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3: 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You explained it to me. I'm still a bit confused and it hurts my head.
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2: Partly cloudy overnight tonight with a 40% chance of showers and a low of +3. Tomorrow, a mix of sun and clouds, 40% chance of showers in the morning and early afternoon with a high of 12. Saturday, a mix of sun and clouds with a high of 18. Sunday, a mix of sun and clouds with a high of 22.
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2: 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How lucky I am to have them in my life. They're there for you. 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So thank you, family.
3: Yeah, we'll speak of family tomorrow. We'll talk about cousins tomorrow morning and try to make sense of the first cousin, second cousin, and once removed, twice removed. You explained it to me. I'm still a bit confused and it hurts my head.
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3: Partly cloudy overnight tonight with a 40% chance of showers and a low of +3. Tomorrow, a mix of sun and clouds, 40% chance of showers in the morning and early afternoon with a high of 12. Saturday, a mix of sun and clouds with a high of 18. Sunday, a mix of sun and clouds with a high of 22. 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
2: 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How lucky I am to have them in my life. 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We make so many memories over the course of a year. So thank you, family.
3: 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We'll talk about cousins tomorrow morning and try to make sense of the first cousin, second cousin, and once removed, twice removed. You explained it to me. I'm still a bit confused and it hurts my head.
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6: Partly cloudy overnight tonight with a 40% chance of showers and a low of plus 3. Tomorrow, a mix of sun and clouds, 40% chance of showers in the morning and early afternoon with a high of 12. Saturday, a mix of sun and clouds with a high of 18. Sunday, a mix of sun and clouds with a high of 22.

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3: 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You explained it to me. I'm still a bit confused and it hurts my head.
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4: Expect a mix of sun and clouds today, 40% chance of showers this morning and early into the afternoon with a high of 12. Clear skies overnight tonight with a low of minus 1. Tomorrow, a mix of sun and clouds, high of 18. Sunday, a mix of sun and clouds, high of 22. Monday, cloudy with a high of 20. 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
5: Expect a mix of sun and clouds today, 40% chance of showers this morning and early into the afternoon with a high of 12. Clear skies overnight tonight with a low of minus 1. Tomorrow, a mix of sun and clouds, high of 18. Sunday, a mix of sun and clouds, high of 22. Monday, cloudy with a high of 20. My

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2: Expect a mix of sun and clouds today, 40% chance of showers this morning and early into the afternoon with a high of 12. Clear skies overnight tonight with a low of minus 1. Tomorrow, a mix of sun and clouds, high of 18. Sunday, a mix of sun and clouds, high of 22. Monday, cloudy with a high of 20.

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2: Expect a mix of sun and clouds today, 40% chance of showers this morning and early into the afternoon with a high of 12. Clear skies overnight tonight with a low of minus 1. Tomorrow, a mix of sun and clouds, high of 18. Sunday, a mix of sun and clouds, high of 22. Monday, cloudy with a high of 20. 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
4: weather. Expect a mix of sun and clouds today, 40% chance of showers this morning and early into the afternoon with a high of 12. Clear skies overnight tonight with a low of minus 1. Tomorrow, a mix of sun and clouds, high of 18. Sunday, a mix of sun and clouds, high of 22. Monday, cloudy with a high of 20. My

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4: Hey, good morning, good morning. It is your Friday, a brand new day. Yeah, it's Chris. Welcome to your Friday, October the 9th, on the cusp of our Thanksgiving weekend for 2026. It's Moldy Cheese Day today. That's right. It's also International Beer and Pizza Day, which is awesome. Let's head to the calendar for this October the 9th. The very first commencement at Harvard was held on this date, 1642. October the 9th is 1776. A group of Spanish missionaries settled in what is known today as San Francisco. The very first two-way telephone conversation took place October the 9th, 1876. On this date, 1966, a little bit of music history for you. John Lennon attended an art exhibit in London. That's where he met artist Yoko Ono. And the rest, they say, is history. Celebrity birthdays today. Scotty McCreery, who won the 10th season of American Idol, turns 33 today. Zach Ty Bryan, the oldest kid on Home Improvement, is 45. Speaking of John Lennon, Yoko Ono, Sean Ono Lennon turns 51 today. Golfer Annika Sorenstam is 56. Chicago Bears legend Mike Singletary is 68. Scott Bakula from Quantum Leap is 72. Sharon Osbourne, 74 today. Jackson Brown, 78. Underway on this Friday, October the 9th. Good morning to you and welcome. It is the Wake Up Call.
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0: What's making headlines this morning? Wake up. The top three stories to start your day are next.
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2: Hey, good Friday morning. Welcome back. It is Chris with you. Here's some things you might want to chat about around the water cooler today. Did you see any shooting stars early this morning when you came to work, part of the annual Draconid meteor shower? I looked, and the sky above me when I went to work, pretty clear. Could see a lot of stars, could see a lot of constellations, could not see a meteor shower, which I'm kind of disappointed about. Charles Manson's former girlfriend, Patricia Krenwinkel, may soon be free after a California panel granted her parole. Now, 78 years old, she has been behind bars for 56 years following the gruesome murders of seven people across L.A., including pregnant actress Sharon Tate back in 69. Governor Gavin Newsom will now have 30 days to decide whether to reverse the decision once it is cleared by the parole board's legal office. Clint Eastwood's first wife, Maggie Johnson, passed away on this Sunday. She was 94. Lieutenant Commander Louis Lou Conter, the last surviving member of the USS Arizona from the attack on Pearl Harbor, has passed away. He was 102. Air Supply got their own star on the Hollywood Walk of Fame on a Thursday. Disney will stream two Monday Night Football regular season games this season and the Super Bowl coming up in February. Coming up at the end of the month, Aerosmith returns to the stage with a fully recovered Steven Tyler at the Hollywood Bowl for two star-studded nights. What a lineup. They'll be joined by Run DMC, The Black Crowes, Heart, Billy Idol, Eric Church, Slash, Duff McKagan, Sammy Hagar, and more, October 29th and November 1st. They're calling the event California Dream On, Aerosmith and Friends. There's a Gene Wilder biopic in the works, and Jeremy Allen White said all someone needs to do is ask, and he'd take that role. And according to a recent survey, 2 p.m. is the latest in the day you should cancel any plans for that day. Tell that to the people in the dating world. It's the Wake Up Call. Good morning.
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1: Good morning, and welcome back. Every Friday here on the show, we take you to the box office, see what's opening up in select theaters across North America and streaming online. There's been a lot of hype about this one. Trailer looks pretty good, too. The Social Reckoning, drama thriller, starring Aaron Sorkin, Mikey Madison, Betty Gilpin, Alan White, Bill Burr, Peter Rice. A comparison piece to the hit film The Social Network. Sorkin's original screenplay is based on the events that gave rise to the Wall Street Journal's shocking expose, The Facebook Files. The film is inspired by the true story of how Francis Haugen, a young Facebook engineer, enlists the help of Jeff Horwitz, a Wall Street Journal reporter, to go on a dangerous journey that ends up blowing the whistle on the social network's most guarded secrets. Once again, the trailer looks pretty good. The Social Reckoning opening up in theaters today. Also, a suspense horror adaptation called Other Mommy, starring Rob Savage, Karen Allen, Jessica Chastain, Arabella Olivia Clarke. A terrifying supernatural trip into the darkening world of a young girl as her family and their home are haunted by a sinister entity that is determined to take up residence inside her. Other Mommy, opening up in select theaters today. And again, opening up in Netflix, another Matt Damon, Ben Affleck movie. That's two in a row now that they've gone straight to Netflix. It's called Animals, also starring Gillian Anderson, Kerry Washington. She's from Scandal, the series. When their son is kidnapped, an L.A. mayoral candidate and his wife find themselves drawn into a web of deception. As they scramble to raise the ransom payment, they're forced to make choices that could tear their world apart. It's called Animals, and that trailer looks good as well. And that's opening up just on Netflix. Second straight big movie from Damon and Affleck that goes straight to Netflix and not to the big screen. But the movies opening up on the big screen will have to deal with the likes of Verity, took top spot last week as of October the 4th. Resident Evil was second. Heart of the Beast, the Brad Pitt movie, was third. Primetime was fourth. And Digger, the Tom Cruise movie, which didn't really do well at all, rounding out the top five, just brought in $8 million last weekend. Coming up on Tuesday, because we're off on Monday, that's right, we're off. Coming up on Tuesday, we'll head to the box office and see how these movies did. It is your Friday morning.
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5: Expect a mix of sun and clouds today, 40% chance of showers this morning and early into the afternoon with a high of 12. Clear skies overnight tonight with a low of minus 1. Tomorrow, a mix of sun and clouds, high of 18. Sunday, a mix of sun and clouds, high of 22. Monday, cloudy with a high of 20.
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1: Out of bed and getting your brain started. It's the Wake Up Call. These are Canada's news headlines this morning.
2: Well, as we lead into the Thanksgiving weekend, the Ontario Provincial Police are reminding motorists and families to make safety a priority as you might be traveling to Thanksgiving celebrations this long weekend. The OPP joining police services across Canada for Operation Impact, an annual national traffic safety campaign led by the Canadian Association of Chiefs of Police. The initiative focuses on high-risk driving behaviors that contribute to serious collisions and supports Canada's road safety strategy. According to the OPP, Thanksgiving weekends have recorded the second highest number of fatalities among all long weekends in the province over the past 10 years. Last year, 13 people passed away in collisions on roads patrolled by the OPP during the Thanksgiving weekend. Alcohol and drug use have been the leading factors in fatalities over the past 10 years, while failing to use safety equipment, including seatbelts, helmets, life jackets, has also contributed to deaths. So as we head into this Thanksgiving long weekend, in addition to being thankful for what we have in our lives, family, friends, employment, pastimes, wonderful hobbies, we need to be careful. No matter if we're traveling to dinner or we're traveling to the cottage or we're traveling to our relative's place in another city or if you're out on the water or the trail, please be careful this long weekend on the roads, on the trails, on the waters. Take care of yourselves and each other. Be thankful for what you have in life because there are times, and I've experienced it, and I'm sure all of you have too. There are times when you least expect it, when things dramatically change in your life. So be thankful for what you have and be thankful for every brand new day. And thank you so much for spending this new day here with us on the Wake Up Call. That'll do it. Join me on Tuesday. We'll open up a brand new week right across the entire province. I'm only with you for a day next week, then going with the boys, play a little golf south of the border, but I'll be with you on Tuesday. Have a wonderful Friday. Have a fantastic Thanksgiving long weekend from my family, my daughter Lauren, my parents, to all of you and your families. Happy Thanksgiving. We'll chat next week.
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1: Good morning. A mix of sun and cloud with a chance of showers throughout the day. I'm Casey Egan in the RenfrewToday.ca newsroom. Scott Miller says it's time to ditch Council Knows Best and put community engagement first as he runs for council in Renfrew. A business owner with deep local roots, Miller views the election as an opportunity to provide the town with a boost during a difficult time, and he believes he has the time and experience to make his contributions count for residents.
2: I've spent over 25 years on government boards. I'm a funeral director, and I sat on bereavement authority and Board of Funeral Services, making sure that the consumers were protected. I thought, you know, you can't always just complain about what's going on. Sometimes you got to stand up and do something.
1: He's campaigning on fiscal discipline, engaging residents in plain language, and ending political infighting inside council chambers. This past Monday, an unexpected power outage left thousands of people in the dark. Initial reports found over 5,000 people without power. However, after speaking with Hydro One spokesperson Tiziana Bachega Rosa, it was much more than that.
3: It affected more than 14,000 customers in the area. It was a result of a tree coming down on two power lines that both serve a large number of customers in the area.
1: Bachega Rosa recommends having an emergency kit available for situations like this, able to support your household for up to 72 hours without power. Three Renfrew County paramedics have earned well-deserved honors from their provincial counterparts. The County of Renfrew Paramedic Service has revealed that their Stacey Levesque, Kelly Demons, and Andy Fordington were each awarded the Emergency Medical Services Exemplary Service Medal during the recent Ontario Association of Paramedic Chiefs Fall Symposium. It's an honor that recognizes a high standard of conduct, dedication, and efficiency over at least two decades of service, including 10 years in duties involving potential risks. Police will be highly visible on local roads this Thanksgiving weekend as part of Operation Impact. The four-day campaign focuses on preventing impaired driving, distracted driving, and other dangerous behaviors behind the wheel. Police are also reminding motorists to buckle up, obey the speed limit, and avoid distractions. Officers will be patrolling trails and waterways as well, as the OPP says making safe choices can help everyone arrive alive. After 9 this morning, get the full local rundown sent straight to your email. Sign up at renfrewtoday.ca. In sports, the Renfrew Wolves are in action tonight, heading to Smiths Falls to play the Bears at 7:30. You can hear the action live on 96.1 MyFM. In the NHL, Ottawa beat Philadelphia 2-1, while Vegas took down Toronto 4-3 in a shootout. And in Thursday night football, Tampa Bay beat Dallas 24-16. I'm Casey Egan with the news that keeps you connected to where you live. The Ottawa Valley's three-day forecast is next.
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1: Here's the Ottawa Valley's three-day forecast from the RenfrewToday.ca Weather Center. A mix of sun and cloud today with a chance of showers this morning and early this afternoon, a high of 13 degrees. Then tonight, clearing skies late this evening, a low of 0. Tomorrow, mainly sunny with a high of 14. And on Sunday, a mix of sun and cloud and a high of 22. I'm Casey Egan with the Ottawa Valley's breaking and local news.

0: We are underway this Friday morning, October the 9th. It's Jamie and Lorena. Thanksgiving long weekend. Oh, we can almost smell it. You are extending your long weekend, Lorena.
1: Yes, it is turning into a week-long affair for John and I and my family. Roby will be involved, my daughter. I cannot wait. I already have written a Thanksgiving poem for all of them.
0: I love. What's the setting? What point, or do you just feel it out on when you read that poem?
1: I read it right before we start the meal.
0: That's so cute. I love it. Well, lots to talk about heading into Thanksgiving weekend. We'll get to our What We're Thankful For. Want to hear from you on that as well. Our text line open. Give us a call, 855-WIN-MY-FM. Next, we want to head west to Seattle to tell you about an inconvenience store that opened up in a former 7-Eleven. What does that mean here on MyFM in the morning next?

0: My FM in the morning with Jamie and Lorena. This is cool. I would go into this. It reminds me a little bit of what used to be called the It Store.
1: Oh, yes.
0: You're probably too young. You remember?
1: I remember stores like it. It was just San Diego, I think, was a store that we had in our mall growing up, where it was just useless little gadgets and just silly little things. But they're calling it an inconvenience store. I love the name of this. This is in Seattle, so a little far, a little bit of a road trip. But they turned a former 7-Eleven into a pop-up full of things in life that we don't need.
0: Yeah, the lighthearted store features items like pre-tangled USB cords.
1: Oh, come on.
0: No fun. A Bluetooth-connected landline and a dozen ceramic eggs with faces. Who needs that? Actually, I do.
1: The mystery of cables and cords. Like, you can so neatly wind up a cord, you place it in a bag or something, and when you go to get that cord, it is in 17 different knots, and you don't... How? Like, what is the story of how that happened?
0: You know how it did? Because your wife just used it, and John's the case too, and so is your wife. We use them, and then we just left them behind in that horrible state.
1: Yeah. Your hubby seems like the meticulous type that would gently wind it up like I do.
0: Yes,
1: okay.
0: Always.
1: I see. Well, this inconvenience store also features work from more than 70 local artists, so they are doing some good locally with it. But then some of the other useless items, a yardstick candle that shrinks when you use it, a mug with holes in it, and giant bobby pins. It's an inconvenience store. I would say a mug with holes in it is pretty inconvenient.
0: Absolutely, yeah. Your coffee is spilling out all morning. The giant bobby pins. I wonder how giant.
1: Yeah.
0: Like, how big are these things?
1: Oh, so curious. We want to take this road trip to Seattle to find out. But love stores like this, it's just one of those social pieces. And you would spend probably so much time in it and probably buy so many useless things.
0: I'd go right to the clearance rack, though, first.
1: Coming up, we'll update you with our What's Good story from our local news team, and we're also keeping an eye on weather details. Thanksgiving weekend coming up. What are you thankful for? We want to hear it. 855-WIN-MY-FM.

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1: Good morning, I'm Casey Egan. Time for What's Good in the Valley, where we catch up with local newsmakers and people doing interesting things in the community.
2: Thanksgiving weekend is busy for most, but keep your eyes peeled for the hardworking families of the Renfrew Minor Hockey Association.
3: They're going to be holding their skates and wearing their jerseys and taking a lot of pride and being little hockey players out there. So if you do have that loose change running around the house, we'd really appreciate it because it does go to a great cause of trying to make sure that hockey can be as affordable as possible and as many kids as possible can play.
2: Players and parents will set up at stores across town to accept cash donations as part of their Tag Day campaign, part of the association's volunteer and fundraising requirement for all players in all age brackets. RMHA's fundraiser coordinator Gary Dillabo says they are very proud of their robust fundraising program and how it keeps minor hockey more accessible for the community.
3: We are able to keep our costs among the lowest in the entire district across the entire Ottawa Valley, and we offer the most ice time. And we have programs like our President's Fund that allow for people to get funding to play hockey where they might otherwise not have it.
2: Meet the players at Renfrew's Circle K, Metro, Canadian Tire, and Chris and Tanya's No Frills.
1: Renfrew's 3-day weather is

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3: Here's the Ottawa Valley's three-day forecast from the RenfrewToday.ca Weather Center. A mix of sun and cloud today with a chance of showers this morning and early this afternoon, a high of 13 degrees. Then tonight, clearing skies late this evening, a low of zero. Tomorrow, mainly sunny with a high of 14, and on Sunday, a mix of sun and cloud and a high of 22. I'm Casey Egan with the Ottawa Valley's breaking and local news.

0: YFM in the morning, Jamie, Lorena. We are getting our stretchy pants on, ready to eat our faces off this weekend. Thanksgiving, my goodness, the food, the turkey, the pies, Lorena.
1: Oh, I can't wait. The stuffing and just the family around.
0: Oh, yeah.
1: Or the friends. Oh, yeah, them too. Yeah, they're okay. Some people may want the alcohol to deal with the family. But anyway.
0: The traditions. It's Thanksgiving weekend we're heading towards. And in a few minutes, we want to hear from you. If you want our text line already, what are you thankful for heading into the weekend? 855-WIN-MYFM.

0: FM in the morning with Jamie and Lorena. Very thankful that it's Friday.
1: Yes.
0: There's one to lead us off this morning. Oh, TGIF. But there are so many other things to be thankful for. Our coffee, the people in our lives, our pets.
1: Oh, the simple joys. Let's just be thankful for the simple joys in life, right? Putting on a new pair of compression socks. There's just something about that feeling, Lorena.
0: It's beautiful.
1: We have our text line with Frank. He said, I'm thankful for my dog, Buster. He doesn't judge my cooking. He's the best house cleaner around, and he's always happy to see me. Oh, Frank, it's like that old joke. You lock your significant other and your dog in the trunk of your car and see who's happy to see you when you open it. It's always going to be your dog, right? Always going to be your dog.
0: Oh, yeah. Well, okay. Cynthia says, I'm thankful for store-bought pies. Oh, that's a good one. My grandma would be cursing me as she made her own crust, but I can't be bothered.
1: Yeah.
0: Cynthia, it's true. Sometimes those store-bought pies they're always just as good, if not better, than the ones I make.
1: Wow.
0: But they're pretty decent.
1: And we're not going to name names because we get no kickbacks from them, but there's these stores that sell oversized things at really cheap prices. You get a pumpkin pie for $10, you can't make it for $10. Not that size.
0: No. And it's delicious.
1: Yeah. Well, for me, it comes to family. It always does that I'm thankful for. The family that's there for us, the family that when you know you call, they'll drop what they're doing to help if needed. And the memories, just making those memories with all those family traditions. You know, I'm a big tradition guy. And yeah, the family that's there, my wife's family. I mean, I love my family, but they have become like her brother's become my brother and sister-in-law's become my sister. We're just such a close family. And then her parents are my parents. I just love them like I love my own family, Lorena.
0: Yeah. Oh, that's wonderful. And you know what? You're very, very lucky because not everyone can say that about their family, for sure. I'm very lucky that way, too. I've noticed a little bit of a difference with the matriarch of our family gone now.
1: Yes.
0: A little more distance in the family than there used to be. But we really do. And I have to tell you, Roby is probably the best at this in making sure we all still get together on a semi-regular basis. So we're all getting together this weekend. Uh-huh. And I do have the extended week with some of them, at least. I don't know, some people have to work, but we are going to have a great time. I'll have some fun stories. And actually, when I come back, I'm going to have 5 puns from Roby delivered by Roby himself.
1: Right from the horse's mouth. Oh,
0: really?
1: Don't tell him I called him a horse.
0: Okay.
1: Yeah, what are you thankful for? Our text line is open all morning for this one. 855-WIN-MY-FM. Well, speaking of family, we're going to talk cousins later this hour. Do you know the difference between a first cousin once removed, second cousin twice removed? We'll try to make sense of it here on MyFM in the morning.

0: 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Here's what's happening in Renfrew.
1: Good morning, I'm Casey Egan. Here's what's coming up over the next 48 hours. It's everything you need to know.
2: 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The show gets underway at 7:30. Back in Renfrew, the Victoria Hospital Auxiliary is getting an early start with its harvest bake sale at Scott & Sons Hardware. 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And Saturday brings a chance to get back on the ice in Arnprior. The Curling Club is holding a refresher clinic from 10 to noon, giving returning curlers a chance to shake off the rust and get ready for the season. You can get all the details on these events and more at renfrewtoday.ca. Just click the 48 in the news feed. I'm Steve Berard, and that's what's happening around town.
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1: Here's the Ottawa Valley's three-day forecast from the renfrewtoday.ca Weather Center. A mix of sun and cloud today with a chance of showers this morning and early this afternoon, a high of 13 degrees. Then tonight, clearing skies late this evening, a low of zero. Tomorrow, mainly sunny with a high of 14, and on Sunday, a mix of sun and cloud and a high of 22. I'm Casey Egan with the Ottawa Valley's breaking and local news.

0: 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And in the entertainment world, this neat little tidbit came out. So the genealogy platform MyHeritage. So these are like the 23andMe's, the yada yadas that you can trace your family heritage. You can find long lost relatives. They confirmed Sydney Sweeney, the famous actress, controversial commercial actress too. Sydney Sweeney and Marilyn Monroe are ninth cousins once removed.
1: Wow. Okay. Well, they're both lovely. Well, Marilyn Monroe was. Both share a common ancestor who lived between 1625 and 1689. Oh, this stuff boggles my mind.
0: That family tree with all those branches. How did anybody ever discover that? But nine cousins once removed. Do you understand the whole removed cousins thing? Second cousins, third cousins, once and twice removed. It is a confusing one that took me forever to wrap my head around. We'll try to make sense of it. Your eyes are already crossed, Lorena. Coming up.
1: I don't like it.
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0: YFM in the morning, seeing a lot of family as an answer to what we're thankful for. I love to see that. 855-WIN-MYFM heading into Thanksgiving weekend. It could be anything. We had store-bought pies earlier. It can honestly be anything. What are you thankful for? Well, on the topic of family, Lorena, cousins. Of course we're thankful. If you got to grow up around a bunch of cousins, there's nothing like it. All those family weekends, like this Thanksgiving, running around with cousins. And I know little Jackie's just going to be in grace. They're going to love their cousins and grow up around their cousins. Do you understand the whole removed thing, though?
1: You know, it's interesting you say this because I have looked it up on several occasions because I had someone explain it to me once and that just like there was a monkey playing an accordion in my head. All right. So, but then I tried to read up on it and I got bored while reading it. Like I have a hard time wrapping my head around it.
0: Because you and I both grew up like my mom's first cousin was my second cousin. That's just how I grew up. Right?
1: Yes, that's what I thought too.
0: Yeah, not the case. So the best way it was explained to me that I finally understood it. First cousins share grandparents. All right. You can wrap your head around that.
1: Sure.
0: So picture, your mom. And does your mom have a first cousin? Name a first cousin of your mom.
1: Yeah. Sibby.
0: Sibby. Okay.
1: Sib.
0: So they're first cousins. They share grandparents. Their children share great grandparents. So they're second cousins. So Sibby's kid and you are second cousins because you share great grandparents.
1: Ah,
0: third.
1: But Sibby would be my first cousin once removed because she's my mom's cousin.
0: Yeah. So the easiest way with removed, it's offspring, right? So the cousin does not change. So your mom's first cousin, Sibby, no matter how many kids, it's removed. So Sibby's kid is once removed. That kid's kid is a first cousin twice removed from your mom.
1: Okay.
0: I know.
1: I understand
0: that. So then third cousins share great-great-grandparents. So Amy, your kid, and Sibby's grandkid are third cousins. They share great-great-grandparents.
1: Wow. That blew my mind. Okay. I'm going to write that down.
0: It's coming together?
1: No, maybe I don't have to. No, I do. I'll forget.
0: You're already somewhere else. I can see the look on your face. It is.
1: No,
0: it's beyond
1: you.
0: Confusing. I've tried to my dear mother so many times to explain, and it is hard to, but just once it clicks, you're there.
1: Yeah. And I thank you for that because I finally do understand it, but we'll write it down so I remember it tomorrow.
0: Well, there you go. If it's family you're thankful for, if it's stuffing you're thankful for, we want to hear it all at 855-WIN-MYFM. If you need

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1: Good morning. A mix of sun and cloud with a chance of showers throughout the day. I'm Casey Egan in the RenfrewToday.ca newsroom. The Cornell sexual assault allegations are raising questions about how prevention is discussed here at home. Canadian feminist lawyer Pamela Cross says too much messaging still focuses on telling women how to stay safe, especially on post-secondary campuses.
2: But is that the message we should be giving? Or should our messages be directed at the people who are the perpetrators of the sexual violence that makes the red zone for young women and girls?
1: Cross says schools, families, and communities need clear conversations about consent, accountability, and preventing harm before another survivor is left dealing with the consequences. Renfrew Council candidate Scott Miller is keen to see an end to political infighting inside Town Hall. One of 10 candidates vying for 6 seats, Miller says it's time for unified professional leadership that focuses on evidence-based debate and problem-solving that will be important with strong mayor powers on the table.
3: The mayor has the sole individual power to decide on the budget, which is the biggest factor on what sets your tax rate, because the only way to overcome the strong mayor powers is with a 2/3 majority vote by council. So you're going to want council that also work collaboratively together.
1: He's also campaigning on fiscal discipline in infrastructure, borrowing, investments, and growth. And the Ottawa Valley Tourism Association is bringing a taste of the valley to the GTA later this month. Tourism Development Officer Anna Martins says the association will head to a power sports trade show in Toronto over the October 23rd weekend, bringing with them an Ottawa Valley pavilion that will feel like dropping by a friend's cottage on the lake.
4: We're very friendly, a very wonderful area to visit. People are very kind, and so we want to bring that, and incentivize folks to come visit.
1: Local businesses can reach out to the OVTA to learn how they can promote themselves by supplying giveaways and prizes for their booth. And the Nobel Peace Prize has been awarded this morning in Norway. The winner this year is Navi Pillay, a South African jurist of Tamil Indian descent, recognized for her efforts to advance international law, human rights, and peace. The Nobel Peace Prize has been awarded 106 times between 1901 and 2025, recognizing 114 laureates, 112 individuals, and 13 organizations. After 9 this morning, get the full local rundown sent straight to your email. Sign up at renfrewtoday.ca. In sports, the Renfrew Wolves are in action tonight, heading to Smiths Falls to play the Bears at 7:30. You can hear the action live on 96.1 MyFM. In the NHL, Ottawa beat Philadelphia 2-1, while Vegas took down Toronto 4-3 in a shootout. And in Thursday night football, Tampa Bay beat Dallas 24-16. I'm Casey Egan with the news that keeps you connected to where you live. The Ottawa Valley's 3-day forecast is next.
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1: Here's the Ottawa Valley's 3-day forecast from the RenfrewToday.ca Weather Center. A mix of sun and cloud today with a chance of showers this morning and early this afternoon. A high of 13 degrees. Then tonight, clearing skies late this evening, a low of 0. Tomorrow, mainly sunny with a high of 14, and on Sunday, a mix of sun and cloud and a high of 22. I'm Casey Egan with the Ottawa Valley's breaking and local news.

0: MyFM in the morning, our Friday continuing together. It's Jamie and Lorena and Cash FX. We're an hour away now from a cue to call. We'll get our 10th caller. We'll play for $325 right before the Thanksgiving long weekend.
1: Oh, how fantastic. We will look at what's grabbing our attention this morning coming up. Of course, always different things for Jamie or myself. Right after Shawn Mendes and Camila Cabello, Señorita on MyFM in the morning.

0: Happy Friday morning. It's MyFM in the morning. We like to look at what's grabbing our attention some mornings, and they're usually vastly different things.
1: A little bit, yeah. I just can't stop watching this documentary, knowing that the Run, Terry, Run documentary is out in select Canadian theaters today. This is the documentary that this gentleman, he was given a bunch of tapes. Like, we're talking reels from 1980, the Marathon of Hope, stuff we've never seen before, following Terry on his journey, his run across Canada, and you see a more human side to him than ever before. And yeah. I love this because he keeps you in 1980. He does his part to like really keep the whole thing. A lot of voiceovers from family and people that were involved in the Marathon of Hope, but he keeps it in 1980. You're going to bawl your eyes out, but I just cannot wait to see this.
0: Oh, fantastic. And we'll be in theaters soon. Is that right?
1: In theaters, select theaters today, October 9th.
0: Yeah.
1: And then I hope, and I really am confident, one of the giants, Netflix, Disney, Amazon, somebody's going to pick it up.
0: Yeah, true, true. Well, what I'm keeping an eye on is the Nobel Peace Prize. We knew it would be awarded this morning in Norway, and it was. There were very small rumblings that our Prime Minister, Mark Carney, might have a shot at it. That did not happen. As we know, the winner this year is a lady by the name of Navi Pillay, South African jurist of Tamil Indian descent, recognized for her efforts to advance international law, human rights, and peace. Some other notable winners, you may remember most of these, more familiar to us for sure. Barack Obama won it in 2009. Al Gore in a climate change panel in 2007. Jimmy Carter in 2002. Nelson Mandela in 1993. Dear Mother Teresa in 1979. Martin Luther King Jr. in 1964. And our very own former Prime Minister, Lester B. Pearson, in 1957.
1: Incredible. Just so I can add a little something, too. I don't know if you knew this, but Bono has been nominated 3 times for a Nobel Peace Prize, 2003, 2005, 2006. That's for all of his activism, working with third world debt relief campaigns, all his work with fighting AIDS in Africa. Of course, he knows they would never give it to a rock star wearing sunglasses, but he always spoke so highly of just the process of being nominated.
0: But why wouldn't they give it to a rock star wearing sunglasses?
1: I think, you funny know? Enough, I think the optics of it, optics sunglasses is kind of ironic. But yeah, I just, yeah the optics of giving it to a rock star. It's always, you know, such decorated, proper people.
0: Yeah, you know. But Bob Geldof also comes to mind as someone who perhaps maybe should have won it or been part of a group that won it through the years. You know, he did so much when we, for Africa and food. Yeah.
1: Famine.
0: Relief.
1: Yep. Yeah.
0: Famine relief. Yeah.
1: It hasn't slowed them down. That's the good news. But like Bono said, just the process of being nominated alone was an honor. So very cool story that grabbed your attention this morning. Coming up with What's Good, this story will grab your attention from our local news team next.

0: 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Redefining local news.
1: Good morning. I'm Casey Egan. Time for What's Good in the Valley, where we catch up with local newsmakers and people doing interesting things in the community.
2: The single biggest fundraising effort of the year for the Renfrew Minor Hockey Association happens this Thanksgiving weekend.
3: Obviously, it's a great time because the stores are typically pretty busy over the holiday weekend, but it's also a difficult time for parents. So it's really amazing that, you know, they're dedicating their time over this busy weekend to getting out and supporting, but also our season's in full swing. So, you know, we're having to make sure we're managing around some games coming up this weekend as well.
2: RMHA fundraising coordinator Gary Dillon says their annual Tag Day brings players out to stores across Renfrew as part of the association's volunteering requirements. While they do offer parents a chance to forego fundraising for an extra fee at registration, most of them love the idea of getting their kids involved within the community, and the kids love the chance to show off.
3: Kids love it because, you know, they're wearing their jerseys and, you know, they're getting fist bumps and, you know, there's people coming up to them and asking them about their season and their hockey, and they're really like the little Connor McDavids and Macklin Celebrinis out in the community when they're there. They love that feeling.
2: Bring a little cash to donate while shopping off at Renfrew's Circle K, Metro, Canadian Tire, and Chris and Tanya's No Frills.
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4: Here's the Ottawa Valley's three-day forecast from the RenfrewToday.ca Weather Center. A mix of sun and cloud today with a chance of showers this morning and early this afternoon, a high of 13 degrees. Then tonight, clearing skies late this evening, a low of zero. Tomorrow, mainly sunny with a high of 14. And on Sunday, a mix of sun and cloud and a high of 22. I'm Casey Egan with the Ottawa Valley's breaking and local news.

0: with MyFM in the morning, Jamie Lorena. We're coming up with our celebrations on this October 9th. I do want to wish a happy birthday to my wife's dear friend and dear friend of the family, Crystal Buzzle. So this is the woman that got my wife into being a Swiftie. They went to Taylor Swift together. They had that road trip together. Yeah. She's a diehard Swiftie. I have to tell you a quick funny story. Last Friday, so my wife planned a baby shower. So my good buddy, they're having a baby together. And my wife and all our group's friends, they planned a baby shower for his wife. Really lovely, right? Not everybody has mingled together. So my wife's scrambling to get everything done. In a pinch, she calls dear friend Crystal. Hey, on the way, can you pick me up? Crystal says, for what? For dinner tonight. We're going for dinner tonight? Crystal gets all excited. My wife's like, yes, for Amanda's baby shower. Who? She explains. She's like, oh, I think I met her a few times. And then my wife realizes she didn't invite Crystal to this because she doesn't know her. Well, doesn't Crystal go buy a gift, pick up my wife, and go to this baby shower of a woman she met maybe twice?
1: Crystal, you're fantastic.
0: Oh, yeah. She just loves a good get-together, a good time out.
1: Absolutely. You don't have to know them. You will know them soon. Very so well.
0: Have you ever done that, called somebody that wasn't invited to something?
1: Not that I'm aware of, but my best buddy, Alana, invites herself to everything.
0: Oh, that's hilarious.
1: So, yeah, she doesn't care. She just wants fun, and she brings the fun, so it's okay. Well, I'm sure Crystal does, too. Coming up, Mark Cullen, he does as well. He'll answer a young couple's question about putting their flower beds to bed for the winter and what steps to take. Frost in the forecast in a lot of areas, so we have to be thinking about this. Here's George Michael first, Faith, on MyFM in the Morning.

0: Cause I gotta have faith. I gotta have faith. Cause I gotta have faith.
1: Well, when I leave the house every morning, I now look at my round flower bed. Everything's dead. It's not looking great, Jamie. There's a few things that are still budding. They're going to have a harsh reality soon.
2: Oh, yeah.
1: When that frost hits them.
2: We have the same world. Flower beds we inherited with this house we bought, and we never really know what to do. So I'm glad John and Stacy wrote in this question for Canada's garden expert, Mark Cullen.
1: We just moved into our property that has a beautiful flower garden we now own and will try to maintain. Since we've never had anything like this, we want to keep it going and healthy for next year. What do we need to do to put it to bed, so to speak, for the winter?
3: Well, I'm sorry they didn't mention whether it was an annual flowering garden or a perennial. And so I'm going to approach this question as though it could be either. And I would suggest if it's an annual garden full of, let's say, zinnias and nicotine and gladiolas, yank those plants out of the soil at some point, maybe after the first killing frost, and put them in the compost, because in a decomposed state, they provide a lot of nutrition to the garden as finished compost. If they're perennial, and they're standing, they have stiff stems that may stand 2-3 feet or a meter high, let them stand over the winter. I find the perennials in my garden, these are the plants that come back year after year, of course, the perennials in my garden that stand more than a meter high tend to fall over and just make a mess of things. So I cut them down to about a meter high. That's sort of the magic height. And what am I talking about? I'm talking about the stems of perennials that will provide an ability for drifting snow to accumulate on your garden. Because here's the thing about snow. The more snow you have in the garden, the better for your garden. And if you have stems standing in the garden over the winter, whatever they are, it doesn't matter what they are, that drifting snow is just really good. It protects the garden because snow is a good insulator, and during the slow melt of spring, your garden will thank you also by really producing well.
2: Well, Mark would be mortified to learn I take a lawnmower to our flower beds in the fall. I am so sorry.
1: I was shocked at a lot of the stuff he was saying, too. Yeah. I'm sure you saw it on my face because you can kind of tell how I feel through this face. That you leave a lot of it because everyone cuts it down.
2: Everybody does. You That's know? Always been the belief. Yes. But, yeah, we want to gather snow on top of it. Okay, he's on to something. Thank you so much again, John and Stacy, for that question. And thank you, as always, to Mark Cullen for answering. He represents treesforlife.ca if you want to check out his website.
1: Coming up, we'll give you a preview of what's coming up over the next few days with the 48.

0: Jamie and Lorena, 96.1 MyFM. Here's what's happening in Renfrew.
1: Good morning, I'm Casey Egan. Here's what's coming up over the next 48 hours. It's everything you need to know.
2: Thanksgiving weekend is bringing out the bakers, the curlers, and a few musicians, with plenty happening across the valley over the next couple of days. Saturday afternoon in the Pontiac, the Danford Lake Community Center is putting together a traditional Thanksgiving dinner, complete with turkey and all the usual sides. It runs from 4 to 7, and it's the kind of community meal that gives you a chance to let somebody else do the cooking for a change. Over in Renfrew, Valley Animal Rescue is putting its annual Thanksgiving bake sale on the table Saturday. Grab something sweet at the warehouse on Raglan Street, and you'll be helping cover food, veterinary care, and other costs for animals in their care. 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Just click the 48 in the news feed. I'm Steve Berard, and that's what's happening around town.
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1: Here's the Ottawa Valley's three-day forecast from the RenfrewToday.ca Weather Center. A mix of sun and cloud today with a chance of showers this morning and early this afternoon, a high of 13 degrees. Then tonight, clearing skies late this evening, a low of zero. Tomorrow, mainly sunny with a high of 14. And on Sunday, a mix of sun and cloud and a high of 22. I'm Casey Egan with the Ottawa Valley's breaking and local news.

0: MyFM in the morning, the home of Cash FX. We had some listeners saying they're thankful for opportunities to win cash, thankful for radio contests, and we're happy to put them on for you. $325 just after 8. 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
1: Did you see that one text we had from somebody who said, if you tell me what the sound is, I'll split the jackpot with you guys.
0: Oh, yeah. I love the bribes. Love the bribes that we get, but we have more integrity than that. Come on now. 60-40. 60-40.
1: Exactly. So what are we thankful for from Luke this morning? Well, we are thankful for Luke, one of our frequent texters, but he says he's thankful for Lorena and Jamie. We laugh, cry, sing, and the morning show keeps us on our toes. Also thankful for his three dogs. They're adorable. He's sent pictures before. And pecan pie. Yes, there I said it. Pie and ice cream. Have a great long weekend.
0: Nothing wrong with being thankful for pie, Luke. KD also wrote in saying, I'm thankful to have a roof over my head and the fact that it's fully paid for. I'm more thankful for my close family. I'm a lucky girl. KD, thank you so much for that.
1: Aw. Tracy says, happy Thanksgiving to you guys. I'm grateful for you in the morning as you make our day better. Lorena, have a great week off next week with John. Oh, thank you. You deserve it. Yes, do I ever, Trace. You will be missed. Thank you. Well, good luck to Jamie while I'm off. Well, and, you know, if there is a support group forming, you know, just reach out to Jamie if you need it.
0: Hey, I have these fine folks, Luke, Katie, Tracy, to keep me company. Also, we're very thankful for Roby and all of his cheesy, horrible groaners.
1: He really does send these to us in a Dixon Gang chat. And I will be getting real puns from him. I will record them. So we'll have 5 from Roby himself when I come back. He says, today, I just got back from a fast food convention. Ooh, there were many important takeaways from that event.

0: 96.1 MyFM in the morning with a few housekeeping items heading into our weekend. Tonight, we have a CJR Mechanical and Tire Renfrew Wolves broadcast from Smiths Falls, 7:30. 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And you can find all things Wolves by heading over to renfrewtoday.ca. Congratulations over on the Quebec side to Jamie's, your independent grocer in Shawville. They have their grand opening in minutes. They're going to open the doors, hand out a bunch of gift cards to those first few customers. One lucky winner is going to get a Pay Your Cart gift card. So wishing them all the best. They're doing a great fundraiser, too. If you can bring some donations, whether food or cash, for Buff Pontiac, their local food bank. Congrats again to everybody involved with Jamie's, your independent grocer in Shawville. And hanging on to a poster, I wanted to give this one a shout out because if you're looking for a little get together tonight and you want to support a local family, Sabrina and Brandon Lapine, they're doing a fundraiser tonight. The family of them, I should say, are doing a fundraiser. Brandon's recent kidney transplant, they want to cover some of the costs for the family. A lot of medical trips, you can imagine, into the city, medical expenses from the kidney transplant. So friends and family, put this on for Sabrina and Brandon here at the MyFM Center. Doors open at 6, party starts at 7, $5 at the door. 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
2: We'll start celebrations this morning with a huge congrats to Doris Heisler, my former landlord, Jamie, who has just wrapped up a 55-year career as a school bus driver as well. So congrats, Doris. Oh, my goodness. Can you imagine the stories she has to tell over the years?
0: It'd be just fascinating to see how she thinks the kids change, like behavior-wise and just looks-wise. Yeah. Think of the fashion trends she would have seen over 55 years with kids. Amazing.
2: Wow. True.
0: October 9th today, we want to celebrate with Betty Condy, who's celebrating from staff and residents. Betty, have yourself a great day. I gave a birthday shout-out to my wife's dear friend, Crystal Buzzle, earlier. Happy birthday, Crystal. Thanks for being such a good friend to my wife all these years, and thanks for making her a Swiftie.
2: Ah, that's wonderful. Georgia Jones celebrating, wishing our granddaughter, Georgia, a happy 14th birthday. Hope you have an amazing day. Love you to the moon and back, Grandma, and bump nap. Cash FXQ to call just after the 8 o'clock news. $325 up for grabs for identifying our mystery sound.
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1: Good morning. A mix of sun and cloud with a chance of showers throughout the day. I'm Casey Egan in the RenfrewToday.ca newsroom. Scott Miller says it's time to ditch Council Knows Best and put community engagement first as he runs for council in Renfrew. A business owner with deep local roots, Miller views the election as an opportunity to provide the town with a boost during a difficult time, and he believes he has the time and experience to make his contributions count for residents.
2: I've spent over 25 years on government boards. I'm a funeral director, and I sat on bereavement authority and Board of Funeral Services, making sure that the consumers were protected. I thought, you know, you can't always just complain about what's going on. Sometimes you got to stand up and do something.
1: He's campaigning on fiscal discipline, engaging residents in plain language, and ending political infighting inside council chambers. This past Monday, an unexpected power outage left thousands of people in the dark. Initial reports found over 5,000 people without power. However, after speaking with Hydro One spokesperson Tiziana Bachega-Rosa, it was much more than that.
3: It affected more than 14,000 customers in the area. Was a result of a tree coming down on two power lines that both serve a large number of customers in the area.
1: Bachega-Rosa recommends having an emergency kit available for situations like this, able to support your household for up to 72 hours without power. Three Renfrew County paramedics have earned well-deserved honors from their provincial counterparts. The County of Renfrew Paramedic Service has revealed that their Stacy Levesque, Kelly Demons, and Andy Fordington were each awarded the Emergency Medical Services Exemplary Service Medal during the recent Ontario Association of Paramedic Chiefs Fall Symposium. It's an honor that recognizes a high standard of conduct, dedication, and efficiency over at least two decades of service, including 10 years in duties involving potential risks. Police will be highly visible on local roads this Thanksgiving weekend as part of Operation Impact. The four-day campaign focuses on preventing impaired driving, distracted driving, and other dangerous behaviors behind the wheel. Police are also reminding motorists to buckle up, obey the speed limit, and avoid distractions. Officers will be patrolling trails and waterways as well, as the OPP says making safe choices can help everyone arrive alive. After 9 this morning, get the full local rundown sent straight to your email. Sign up at renfrewtoday.ca. In sports, the Renfrew Wolves are in action tonight, heading to Smiths Falls to play the Bears at 7:30. You can hear the action live on 96.1 MyFM. In the NHL, Ottawa beat Philadelphia 2-1, while Vegas took down Toronto 4-3 in a shootout. And in Thursday night football, Tampa Bay beat Dallas 24-16. I'm Casey Egan with the news that keeps you connected to where you live. The Ottawa Valley's three-day forecast is next.
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1: Here's the Ottawa Valley's three-day forecast from the RenfrewToday.ca Weather Center. A mix of sun and cloud today with a chance of showers this morning and early this afternoon, a high of 13 degrees. Then tonight, clearing skies late this evening, a low of zero. Tomorrow, mainly sunny with a high of 14. And on Sunday, a mix of sun and cloud and a high of 22. I'm Casey Egan with the Ottawa Valley's breaking and local news.

0: MyFM in the morning, Jamie Lorena, looking forward to a weekend. We get to throw on the buffet stretchy pants and just eat our faces off. It is such a great weekend of so much good food and pies, and bring it on. You are in a unique situation right now, though, Lorena.
1: Yeah, because we're going away for Thanksgiving. So we have prepared a lot of the stuff. I say we. John has prepared a lot of the stuff for us to just take up there so we can totally visit and just warm things up, right?
0: Yeah.
1: He's made enchiladas for the first night. Then we have our big Thanksgiving meal. A lot of that's already made, frozen, but, you know, we put the turkey in the freezer right away. But he's got these 12 gorgeous stuffed enchiladas sitting in the fridge right now. I'm drooling. I worked last night. I was so hungry when I came home, and I have been told in no uncertain terms, Jamie, that I can't touch anything. I'm not allowed. I'm like a little child.
0: I could see. Imagine you put like an electric shock on the enchiladas so that every time you touch them,
1: I wouldn't put it past
0: him. He comes into the kitchen, fridge is open, and you're on the floor shaking. Lorena, did you touch the enchiladas again?
1: No, and I got a bean in the corner of my mouth.
0: Dog's just licking your face. Anyways, that is tough. It's so hard when something's sitting in the fridge and looks amazing and you're told, don't touch it. The inner child in you immediately just wants to eat it.
1: Absolutely. And I'm so hungry. All I got for flash food this week was vegetables. Who wants to eat those?
0: Well,
1: I don't.
0: A lot of people don't want to eat them fresh, better yet, 5 days old. So, yeah.
1: Right.
0: We have our cue to call. Let's get someone on the line right now. Caller 10, Cash FX, $325 heading into your Thanksgiving long weekend. 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It might

0: We have our 10th caller, Cash FX. We are going to play in just a little bit with our 10th caller. Hear that mystery sound. Try to give away $325. In the meantime, we have some music news here in Canada.
1: Yeah, Celine Dion proved the show must go on after the legendary singer fell on stage during her comeback residency in France. Oh, how embarrassing. It probably hurt. A video circulating on social media showed the singer apparently getting her pants caught in her heel. Oh, my goodness. This is horrible. She gave a thumbs up, though, as she stood back up and resumed singing.
0: God, if nice. I had a nickel for every time that happened. No, that's got to be awful. I love when musicians can fight through, though. Not even... It's also proof they're singing live. So I don't mind these moments happening because it's obvious that she was performing live because the track didn't keep going while she fell over, right? I love
1: good
0: that.
1: Good point.
0: Simple plan. So we play I'm Just a Kid, think of the song Perfect. Got some great tunes out there. They've been doing this a while. So long, in fact, that their fans, original fans, are starting to have kids of their own. So they took their first big hit, I'm Just a Kid, and turned it into a kid's book, The Story of Simple Plan. This is going to come out March 9th, 2027, and it's all about the band, how they met as young kids, discovered their passion for music. It's a story of friendship, perseverance, never giving up on your dreams, Simple Plan. And to note, this morning, 10 a.m., Simple Plan's got a tour planned in February of next year. Those tickets go on sale. A lot of Ontario stops, 10 a.m. this morning.
1: Okay, how wonderful. Although as a kid, I'm not sure I'd want to read about the history of... I mean, the message is fantastic.
0: I'm going to assume they keep it kid-friendly.
1: I really hope so. Because as a kid, I mean, I was even more dopey than now.
0: Well, think of the line in that song, I'm just a kid and life is a nightmare. So I assume they're going to make it a little more positive than the song.
1: But. I sure hope so. And speaking of tickets on sale, Backstreet Boys tickets go on sale to the general public this morning at 10. 9 shows they're doing at the Sky Dome in Toronto. That's for Jamie next February. Don't email me. One of which is a Sunday, February 14th. Yeah, Valentine's show. Gentlemen, get some bonus points with your significant other if she's a Backstreet Boys fan.
0: Oh, I love it. All right, Backstreet Boys, we talked in depth about that. You're probably thinking 9 shows. Like, their band is going to be exhausted. You'd think they don't have a band, Lorena. It's a karaoke show.
1: Is it?
0: It's odd.
1: I
0: was halfway through. I saw them years ago. I'll just tell the story quickly. I'm halfway through the show before I realized there's no band.
1: What?
0: You get so caught up in watching them. They're doing their little dance routines and you know every song. You're singing every song. I'm like, there's no band. Yeah. They are using playback.
1: Oh, that's brutal. Okay, I wouldn't even bother with the
0: Oh no,
1: price
0: it's
1: going to
0: sell out 55,000 tickets a show. It's going to be wild.
1: It will. Good for you for noticing.
0: Thank you. Well, coming up, we'll have a What's Good story from our local news team. You can also find these on our website over myfmradio.ca.

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1: Good morning, I'm Casey Egan. Time for What's Good in the Valley, where we catch up with local newsmakers and people doing interesting things in the community.
2: Thanksgiving weekend is busy for most, but keep your eyes peeled for the hardworking families of the Renfrew Minor Hockey Association.
3: They're going to be holding their skates and wearing their jerseys and taking a lot of pride and being little hockey players out there. So if you do have that loose change running around the house, we would really appreciate it because it does go to a great cause of trying to make sure that hockey can be as affordable as possible and as many kids as possible can play.
2: Players and parents will set up at stores across town to accept cash donations as part of their Tag Day campaign, part of the association's volunteer and fundraising requirement for all players in all age brackets. RMHA's fundraiser coordinator Gary Dillabo says they are very proud of their robust fundraising program and how it keeps minor hockey more accessible for the community.
3: We are able to keep our costs among the lowest in the entire district across the entire Ottawa Valley, and we offer the most ice time. And we have programs like our President's Fund that allow for people to get funding to play hockey where they might otherwise not have it.
2: Meet the players at Renfrew's Circle K, Metro, Canadian Tire, and Chris and Tanya's No Frills.
1: Renfrew's three-day weather is next.
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1: Here's the Ottawa Valley's three-day forecast from the RenfrewToday.ca Weather Center. A mix of sun and cloud today.

0: 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Our 10th caller for $325 potentially is coming up next for Cash FX.
1: So we had this gentleman give us a shout this morning. And I mean, on the topic of being thankful, what we're thankful for, he gets to that. But first, he heard something funny yesterday, Lorena.
2: You know how you guys always joke about messing up Lorena's first name?
1: Yes.
2: So yesterday, I forget the guy's... that do the afternoon show, Kyle, and there's a girl with her.
1: So it's Keith and Wendy, yeah.
2: Keith and Wendy, yeah. He said yesterday, he's like, Jamie and Lorena yesterday. Right on the thing, I was like, I got a kick out of it. I just wanted to let you guys know, like, I listen to you guys every single day. I start work at 4:30 and I go home at 7 p.m.
1: Oh, my goodness.
2: So I listen to every one of you as I got the whole entire day.
1: If you don't mind my asking, what do you do that has you from 4:30 till 7?
2: So I work for a fuel company delivering, like, gas, diesel, furnace oil.
1: Oh.
2: 65 hours a week.
1: The unsung hero doing that.
2: Yeah.
1: Good for
2: you. I just said, you guys are the ones that keep me going here, so I really much enjoy listening to you guys. So.
1: Well, man, that is awesome to hear. Thank you so much. I'll tell Lorena.
2: Thank you.
1: Thanks. You have a good day, man. Happy Thanksgiving.
2: Yeah, bye. Same to you. Bye.
1: He knows your name. He knows your name.
0: He's a sweetheart. Did you get his name?
1: That's a good point. No. Sir? Sir, he's our fuel guy. He's the gas man.
0: I love that he listens to every part of the day on my FM. And I have noticed Kyth calling me.
1: Kyle. I think he called him Kyle. Well, I apologize. Yeah. I'm bad for that. I just get gabbing with people and then I leave and always forget to ask their name. So if you think to text us, gas man, tell us your name. Happy Thanksgiving again. 10th caller, Cash FX, next on my FM in the morning.

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2: Hi, this is David. My caller, Ken.
3: You are David.
2: Awesome. Just a sec, Jeff. Awesome. That's awesome. Because I think I know the sound.
4: David, you sound excited to be playing here as Cash FX. Have you been trying to get through?
2: I have, actually. And my wife doesn't think I know the sound. And I might be wrong, but I think I do know the sound.
4: Oh.
2: In fact.
4: So one of you gets to say, I told you so. Who's it going to be?
2: Yeah, that's right. Yeah.
4: All right, David, we have the sound effect here for you. $325. Listen carefully, all right?
2: Oh, there it is. Yep.
4: Oh, there it is. There's a song about that.
2: Yep. I think it's the snapping of somebody's fingers.
4: Just
2: the
4: a snapping
2: fingers.
4: Snapping, David. Okay.
3: I thought the same thing.
4: Is
3: David.
4: Your wife there with you?
2: No, she's not here. She's just in the other room.
4: Okay. Well, here we go. We're going to find out who gets to say I told you so. Snapping fingers for $325.
1: Your guess is incorrect.
3: Oh, shoot.
2: I was sure I was right.
4: No. She gets to snap her fingers at you and tell you she was right. That's too bad.
2: Yeah.
4: David, big Thanksgiving plans?
2: Lots of all my kids. I have 3 kids and their spouses and 5 grandchildren coming to visit us on Sunday. So, yep, big plans.
4: How
3: wonderful.
4: Sounds like something straight from a movie, David. That's awesome.
2: Absolutely.
4: Enjoy every moment of it. Happy Thanksgiving.
2: Appreciate
4: it. And thanks for playing along.
2: All the best to you, too. Thank you.
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0: with Jamie and Lorena, 96.1 MyFM. Here's what's happening in Renfrew.
1: Good morning, I'm Casey Egan. Here's what's coming up over the next 48 hours. It's everything you need to know.
2: The next 48 hours have a pretty good mix of live music, local fundraising, and a few reasons to get out and see your neighbors. 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The show gets underway at 7:30. Back in Renfrew, the Victoria Hospital Auxiliary is getting an early start with its harvest bake sale at Scott & Sons Hardware. 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And Saturday brings a chance to get back on the ice in Arnprior. The Curling Club is holding a refresher clinic from 10 to noon, giving returning curlers a chance to shake off the rust and get ready for the season. You can get all the details on these events and more at renfrewtoday.ca. Just click the 48 in the news feed. I'm Steve Berard, and that's what's happening around town.
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1: Here's the Ottawa Valley's three-day forecast from the RenfrewToday.ca Weather Center. A mix of sun and cloud today with a chance of showers this morning and early this afternoon, a high of 13 degrees. Then tonight, clearing skies late this evening, a low of zero. Tomorrow, mainly sunny with a high of 14. And on Sunday, a mix of sun and cloud and a high of 22. I'm Casey Egan with the Ottawa Valley's breaking and local news.

0: My FM in the morning with Jamie and Lorena and you. Happy Thanksgiving, everybody. This is cool. Genealogy platform MyHeritage confirmed recently that Sydney Sweeney and Marilyn Monroe are ninth cousins once removed.
1: Wow, huh? That would have done some homework. That goes back to a relative, a common ancestor from the 1625 to 1689. That's how far back these traces are getting. It's amazing. So we're going to talk a bit more about, speaking of cousins, first cousin, second cousin. We grew up with a very different world of who we called our second cousin. And the whole removed thing. I know this just makes your mind jumble up. What's removed once, twice, first cousin, second cousin? We're trying to explain it all coming up after All for One. I swear on My FM in the morning.

0: On the topic of family, Lorena, cousins. Of course, we're thankful. If you got to grow up around a bunch of cousins, there's nothing like it. All those family weekends like this Thanksgiving, running around with cousins. And I know little Jackie's just going to be in Grace. They're going to love their cousins and grow up around their cousins. Do you understand the whole removed thing, though?
1: You know, it's interesting you say this because I have looked it up on several occasions because I had someone explain it to me once and that just like there was a monkey playing an accordion in my head. All right. So, but then I tried to read up on it and I got bored while reading it. Like I have a hard time wrapping my head around it.
0: Because you and I both grew up like my mom's first cousin was my second cousin. That's just how I grew up. Right?
1: Yes, that's what I thought too.
0: Yeah, not the case. So the best way it was explained to me that I finally understood it. First cousins share grandparents. All right, you can wrap your head around that.
1: Sure.
0: So picture, yeah, your mom, and does your mom have first cousin? Name a first cousin of your mom.
1: Yeah, Sibby.
0: Sibby. Okay.
1: Sib.
0: So their first cousins, they share grandparents. Their children share great grandparents. So they're second cousins. So Sibby's kid and you are second cousins because you share great grandparents.
1: Ah,
0: third.
1: But
0: cousin.
1: Sibby would be my first cousin once removed because she's my mom's cousin.
0: Yeah. So the easiest way with removed, it's offspring, right? So the cousin does not change. So your mom's first cousin Sibby, no matter how many kids, it's removed. So Sibby's kid is once removed. That kid's kid is a first cousin twice removed from your mom.
1: Okay.
0: I know.
1: I understand
0: that. So then third cousins share great-great-grandparents. So Amy, your kid, and Sibby's grandkid are third cousins. They share great-great-grandparents.
1: Wow. That blew my mind. Okay. I'm going to write that down.
0: It's coming together?
1: No, maybe I don't have to. No, I do. I'll forget.
0: You're already somewhere else. I can see the look on your face. It is.
1: No,
0: it's beyond confusing. I've tried to my dear mother so many times to explain, and it is hard to, but just once it clicks, you're there.
1: Yeah, and I thank you for that because I finally do understand it. But we'll write it down so I remember it tomorrow.

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1: Good morning. A mix of sun and cloud with a chance of showers throughout the day. I'm Casey Egan in the RenfrewToday.ca newsroom. The Cornell sexual assault allegations are raising questions about how prevention is discussed here at home. Canadian feminist lawyer Pamela Cross says too much messaging still focuses on telling women how to stay safe, especially on post-secondary campuses.
2: But is that the message we should be giving? Or should our messages be directed at the people who are the perpetrators of the sexual violence that makes the red zone for young women and girls?
1: Cross says schools, families, and communities need clearer conversations about consent, accountability, and preventing harm before another survivor is left dealing with the consequences. Renfrew Council candidate Scott Miller is keen to see an end to political infighting inside Town Hall. One of 10 candidates vying for 6 seats, Miller says it's time for unified professional leadership that focuses on evidence-based debate and problem-solving that will be important with strong mayor powers on the table.
3: The mayor has the sole individual power to decide on the budget, which is the biggest factor on what sets your tax rate, because the only way to overcome the strong mayor powers is with a 2/3 majority vote by council. So you're going to want council that also work collaboratively together.
1: He's also campaigning on fiscal discipline in infrastructure, borrowing, investments, and growth. And the Ottawa Valley Tourism Association is bringing a taste of the valley to the GTA later this month. Tourism Development Officer Anna Martins says the association will head to a power sports trade show in Toronto over the October 23rd weekend, bringing with them an Ottawa Valley pavilion that will feel like dropping by a friend's cottage on the lake.
4: We're very friendly, a very wonderful area to visit. People are very kind. And so we want to bring that, and incentivize folks to come visit.
1: Local businesses can reach out to the OVTA to learn how they can promote themselves by supplying giveaways and prizes for their booth. And the Nobel Peace Prize has been awarded this morning in Norway. The winner this year is Navi Pillay, a South African jurist of Tamil Indian descent, recognized for her efforts to advance international law, human rights, and peace. The Nobel Peace Prize has been awarded 106 times between 1901 and 2025, recognizing 114 laureates, 112 individuals, and 13 organizations. After 9 this morning, get the full local rundown sent straight to your email. Sign up at renfrewtoday.ca. In sports, the Renfrew Wolves are in action tonight, heading to Smiths Falls to play the Bears at 7:30. You can hear the action live on 96.1 MyFM. In the NHL, Ottawa beat Philadelphia 2-1, while Vegas took down Toronto 4-3 in a shootout. And in Thursday night football, Tampa Bay beat Dallas 24-16. I'm Casey Egan with the news that keeps you connected to where you live. The Ottawa Valley's three-day forecast is next.
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1: Here's the Ottawa Valley's three-day forecast from the RenfrewToday.ca Weather Center. A mix of sun and cloud today with a chance of showers this morning and early this afternoon, a high of 13 degrees. Then tonight, clearing skies late this evening, a low of zero. Tomorrow, mainly sunny with a high of 14. And on Sunday, a mix of sun and cloud and a high of 22. I'm Casey Egan with the Ottawa Valley's Breaking and Local News.

0: MyFM in the morning, and what a morning we're having. Thanks for being with us. If just joining us in the office, one more workday to get through. And I know you, Lorena, you're just looking forward to getting out of here, two fingers in the air, and we'll see you in 9 days.
1: Oh, I know. I get to sleep in for 9 mornings. That's at the top of my list right now. I also want to drill holes into a pumpkin. Well, clean it, drill holes, and put some mums into the pumpkin, because I have seen that, and I'm very excited about doing that at some point, too.
0: Who's mums? Like close friends? Family? Who are you?
1: Not mothers. Moms, the flowers.
0: See, it's tough working with me. You'll enjoy those 9 days away. Coming up, we've been so thankful this morning for you listening in, all of your kind words. What else from our listeners? What else are they thankful for heading into this weekend? We'll get to that after Christina Aguilera, Genie in a Bottle on MyFM in the morning.

0: Yeah.
1: What are we thankful for heading into our Thanksgiving weekend? It's Jamie and Lorena, MyFM in the morning. Well, thankful for cake, and we're going to have some celebrating a few birthdays and a few things within our My Broadcasting family, starting with birthdays.
2: For sure. Because Sarah Johnston, our fearless leader, we love her. And also Kennedy Freeman from the newsroom, fantastic lady, are both celebrating birthdays today. So happy birthday, Kennedy and Sarah.
1: Yeah, Kennedy's a Pittsburgh Penguins fan too, little known fact. So yeah, happy birthday. And Sarah as well. I assume you're a Pittsburgh Penguins fan. You don't really watch hockey. That's fine. Happy birthday to both of you. Cheyenne, want to give her a shout out too. It's her final day with NBC. Moving on to greener pastures is what we were told. I assume that means she bought a farm.
2: Maybe. Or
1: so.
2: Greener as in she's going to start to make some money.
1: Maybe. Or the cannabis industry. Anyways, we are also thankful this morning for you, the listener, for sending in what you're thankful for in return. Katie said, thankful for a roof over my head and, the fact that she paid it off. And also she said, remember the less fortunate as you're out and about doing your shopping, give to your food banks, give to those charities this weekend.
2: Yeah, for sure. I kind of gleaned that from what she said, because she said she was thankful for a roof over her head.
1: Mm-hmm.
2: So yeah, we just wanted to remind everybody, get out there and please remember the less fortunate. I just interviewed someone from a food bank yesterday, Jamie, and they're getting their Christmas hampers already starting.
1: Crazy, yeah.
2: So I know we really need to think that way. Frank says, I'm thankful for my dog, Buster. Aw, Buster, I bet he's so cute. He doesn't judge my cooking, Frank says, and he's the best house cleaner and always happy to see me.
1: Cynthia sums it up here. I'm thankful for store-bought pies. She said my grandma would be cursing at me because she made her own crust. Yeah, those grandmas, that generation, it's just so easy to buy now, and they're so good.
2: Yeah, I should give a shout out to my hubby because he has made all the food for our Thanksgiving. Yes. I mean, he still has some work to do and I'll get, give him a little kick in the butt. But he is, our fridge is full of food to take on our vacation and he's done it all.
1: Instead of kicking him, you could help him. You know that, right?
2: Well, we want the food edible.
1: That's true. That's true. So many others thanking us and saying thanks for always entertaining, making mornings fun. We have a lot of great comments about that from Tracy, from Luke, who is so great. And thank you all. And Peggy also wanted to thank us too and said, enjoy your time with family and friends. And that's where I lie feeling, especially with our growing family this past year. Family, I'm just summing it up. Traditions, memories made over the past year. I'm just super thankful.

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1: Good morning, I'm Casey Egan. Time for What's Good in the Valley, where we catch up with local newsmakers and people doing interesting things in the community.
2: The single biggest fundraising effort of the year for the Renfrew Minor Hockey Association happens this Thanksgiving weekend.
3: Obviously, it's a great time because the stores are typically pretty busy over the holiday weekend, but it's also a difficult time for parents. So it's really amazing that, you know, they're dedicating their time over this busy weekend to getting out and supporting, but also our season's in full swing. So, you know, we're having to make sure we're managing around some games coming up this weekend as well.
2: RMHA fundraising coordinator Gary Dillon says their annual Tag Day brings players out to stores across Renfrew as part of the association's volunteering requirements. While they do offer parents a chance to forego fundraising for an extra fee at registration, most of them love the idea of getting their kids involved within the community, and the kids love the chance to show off.
3: Kids love it because, you know, they're wearing their jerseys and, you know, they're getting fist bumps and, you know, there's people coming up to them and asking them about their season and their hockey, and they're really like the little Connor McDavids and Macklin Celebrinis out in the community when they're there. They love that feeling.
2: Bring a little cash to donate while shopping off at Renfrew's Circle K, Metro, Canadian Tire, and Chris and Tanya's No Frills.
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1: Here's the Ottawa Valley's three-day forecast from the RenfrewToday.ca Weather Center. A mix of sun and cloud today with a chance of showers this morning and early this afternoon, a high of 13 degrees. Then tonight, clearing skies late this evening, a low of zero. Tomorrow, mainly sunny with a high of 14, and on Sunday, a mix of sun and cloud and a high of 22. I'm Casey Egan with the Ottawa Valley's breaking and local news.

0: Happy Friday, everybody. Jamie and Lorena here with you. Texter says, did I miss birthday wishes? Well, geez, did you ever? But it's never too late to pass something along. We're easygoing. And this person says they would like to wish Alan a happiest 60th from all his family and friends. Alan, party. Have a great time, Alan.
1: Well, I mentioned a dear friend of ours, somebody who's been close to my wife and a big help in my wife's life, Crystal Buzzle, celebrating, shared the story. It's too funny. I'm still laughing about this. It's a week ago today, my wife held a baby shower for a wife of my friend. So not everybody in that her circle of friends was invited because they don't know her, right? Honest. My wife's scrambling to get everything done, Lorena. She makes a quick phone call to Crystal, says, hey, can you pick me up on your way? I'm running late. Crystal says, to what? She says, to the dinner tonight. Crystal's all excited. We're going for dinner tonight? Yeah, the baby shower. And she realizes she didn't invite Crystal because Crystal doesn't know the girl having the baby. Doesn't Crystal say, can I come? And my wife says, sure. Can you pick me up? She goes and grabs a gift card and a card and for the third time meets this woman having a baby. And they had a great night out.
0: Oh, that is so adorable.
1: So funny.
0: That's like my buddy Alana. She'll invite herself to things. She tried to weasel in. Oh. I shouldn't say weasel. To worm her way into our Thanksgiving.
1: Worm's better than weasel.
0: Really?
1: I love the boldness, though, because those are people that you know are always going to tell you the truth.
0: Yeah. 100%. I trust everything out of that girl's mouth. Well, Mark Cullen, our gardening expert, we're thankful for him too. And he's going to tell us how to put our flower beds to bed for the winter coming up.

0: Well, when I leave the house every morning, I now look at my round flower bed. Everything's dead. It's not looking great, Jamie. There's a few things that are still budding. They're going to have a harsh reality soon.
1: Oh, yeah.
0: When that frost hits them.
1: We have the same world. Flower beds we inherited with this house we bought, and we never really know what to do. So I'm glad John and Stacy wrote in this question for Canada's garden expert, Mark Cullen.
0: We just moved into our property that has a beautiful flower garden we now own and will try to maintain. Since we've never had anything like this, we want to keep it going and healthy for next year. What do we need to do to put it to bed, so to speak, for the winter?
2: Well, I'm sorry they didn't mention whether it was an annual flowering garden or perennial. And so I'm going to approach this question as though it could be either. And I would suggest if it's an annual garden full of, let's say, zinnias and nicotine and gladiolas, yank those plants out of the soil at some point, maybe after the first killing frost, and put them in the compost, because in a decomposed state, they provide a lot of nutrition to the garden as finished compost. If they're perennial, and they're standing, they have stiff stems that may stand 2-3 feet or a meter high, let them stand over the winter. I find the perennials in my garden, these are the plants that come back year after year, of course, the perennials in my garden that stand more than a meter high tend to fall over and just make a mess of things. So I cut them down to about a meter high. That's sort of the magic height. And what am I talking about? I'm talking about the stems of perennials that will provide an ability for drifting snow to accumulate on your garden. Because here's the thing about snow. The more snow you have in the garden, the better for your garden. And if you have stems standing in the garden over the winter, whatever they are, it doesn't matter what they are, that drifting snow is just really good. It protects the garden because snow is a good insulator, and during the slow melt of spring, your garden will thank you also by really producing well.
1: Well, Mark would be mortified to learn I take a lawnmower to our flower beds in the fall. I'm so sorry.
0: I was shocked at a lot of the stuff he was saying, too. Yeah. I'm sure you saw it on my face because you can kind of tell how I feel through this face. That you leave a lot of it because everyone cuts it down.
1: Everybody does. You That's know? Always been the belief. Yes. But, yeah, we want to gather snow on top of it. Okay, he's on to something. Thank you so much again, John and Stacy, for that question. And thank you, as always, to Mark Cullen for answering. He represents treesforlife.ca if you want to check out his website.

0: with Jamie and Lorena, 96.1 MyFM. Here's what's happening in Renfrew.
1: Good morning, I'm Casey Egan. Here's what's coming up over the next 48 hours. It's everything you need to know.
2: Thanksgiving weekend is bringing out the bakers, the curlers, and a few musicians, with plenty happening across the valley over the next couple of days. Saturday afternoon in the Pontiac, the Danford Lake Community Center is putting together a traditional Thanksgiving dinner, complete with turkey and all the usual sides. It runs from 4 to 7, and it's the kind of community meal that gives you a chance to let somebody else do the cooking for a change. Over in Renfrew, Valley Animal Rescue is putting its annual Thanksgiving bake sale on the table Saturday. 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And Friday night is party time at the MyFM Center with a fundraiser supporting Sabrina and Brandon Lapine. 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You can get all the details on these events and more at renfrewtoday.ca. Just click the 48 in the news feed. I'm Steve Berard, and that's what's happening around town.
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1: Here's the Ottawa Valley's three-day forecast from the RenfrewToday.ca Weather Center. A mix of sun and cloud today with a chance of showers this morning and early this afternoon, a high of 13 degrees. Then tonight, clearing skies late this evening, a low of zero. Tomorrow, mainly sunny with a high of 14. And on Sunday, a mix of sun and cloud and a high of 22. I'm Casey Egan with the Ottawa Valley's breaking and local news.

96.1 MyFM in the morning with a few housekeeping items heading into our weekend. Tonight, we have a CJR Mechanical and Tire Renfrew Wolves broadcast from Smiths Falls, 7:30. Puck drops tonight. 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And then encouraging you to join us at the MyFM Center for Navin grads visiting tomorrow night, October 10th, 7:30 puck drops here at the MyFM Center for that game. And you can find all things Wolves by heading over to renfrewtoday.ca. Congratulations over on the Quebec side to Jamie's, your independent grocer in Shawville. They have their grand opening in minutes. They're going to open the doors, hand out a bunch of gift cards to those first few customers. One lucky winner is going to get a Pay Your Cart gift card. So wishing them all the best. They're doing a great fundraiser, too. If you can bring some donations, whether food or cash, for Buff Pontiac, their local food bank. Congrats again to everybody involved with Jamie's, your independent grocer in Shawville. And hanging on to a poster, I wanted to give this one a shout out because if you're looking for a little get together tonight and you want to support a local family, Sabrina and Brandon Lapine, they're doing a fundraiser tonight. The family of them, I should say, are doing a fundraiser. Brandon's recent kidney transplant, they want to cover some of the costs for the family. A lot of medical trips, you can imagine, into the city, medical expenses from the kidney transplant. So friends and family, put this on for Sabrina and Brandon here at the MyFM Center. Doors open at 6, party starts at 7, $5 at the door. You get a light lunch with that, and you get live music from Radio Rats at 6 o'clock, and then Copper Moon is going to wrap up the night. 50-50 raffles, games, lots of fun. Margaret, your point of contact if you have any questions on that at 432-0095.

0: YFM in the morning. Jamie, Lorena, before we take off, we want to recap four things we learned on the show, one of which, Cash FX, David was our 10th caller. Now, David and his wife playing along, David had this idea of what it might be, and his wife did not believe him. Just said, it's not it. And he's, I think it's it. So we were in the tough position. One of them got to say, I told you so.
1: Yeah, and that was his wife, because David was wrong. He thought it was the snapping of fingers. And actually, I thought it kind of sounded like that, too, the snap.
0: For sure. Not right, though. Yep. So $25 more added. We're back Tuesday with Cash FX. $350 will sit on for the weekend. Well, speaking of the weekend, we talked Thanksgiving, we talked family, we got into talking about cousins. So this explanation is up on our MyFM in the Morning banner. You can just click our faces when you first log on. It's all about the first cousin, second cousin. Who is our third cousin? How does it work with the removed system? It's something my mom can't seem to grasp. You've always had a hard time wrapping your head around it. Easiest way I explain it, Lorena, first cousins share grandparents. Second yes. cousins share great grandparents. Third cousins share great-great-grandparents. The removed thing, all it is whatever that cousin is. So your first cousin, their kids, it's just removed. So their kids are once removed. First cousin, once removed. Your first cousin's grandkids are your first cousins, twice removed. That's all it is. And removed is just offspring. Yeah.
1: I think of it as my cousin Anne. Her daughter, Leanne, who I call Lily, of course, is very close to Amy. And I always thought Leanne was my second cousin, but she's my first cousin once removed.
0: Correct.
1: And I appreciate the way you described all this because I actually understand it. Well, my brain is gentle and calm right now.
0: Enjoy the weekend with however many cousins removed you spend time with this weekend. Enjoy it.
1: Zero.
0: What grabbed our attention this morning? We quickly recap for you. Mine was that Terry Fox documentary, Run Terry, Run. It was shown at TIFF. It's out in select theaters today. If you have a chance to see it, it looks, I can't stop watching the trailer. It just looks incredible.
1: Yeah. Yeah. John and I will go see that next week for sure. And the Nobel Peace Prize was awarded this morning. Navi Pillay from South Africa, recognized for her efforts to advance international law, human rights, and peace. A huge congratulations to her. Probably known as the top award, you know, in the world that is delivered every year. Roby's pun of the day. Going to see Roby in about a day. He says, I just got back from a fast food convention. There were many important takeaways from that event.
0: Happy Thanksgiving. You enjoy your time off.
1: Thank you. Happy Thanksgiving, everyone.

You had your chance, but you blew it. Thought you buried me, but I'm alive and living my best life. Yes. Tell me, how's it feel? Huh? Yeah, I was hot then, but I'm even hotter now.

0: There's a group that's touring their way across Ontario over the next few months, Simple Plan with Perfect on MyFM. It's Friday. It's the long weekend right in front of us. Thanksgiving, turkeys, tofurkeys, turduckins, big bowls of mashed vegetables, whatever you're into for Thanksgiving. I hope that's what you're up to this weekend. Adam Weeks here. You know, we just had a big family wedding last weekend, so we're postponing our family Thanksgiving gathering. So that means I've got a free weekend. And I still get to look forward to a Thanksgiving dinner in a few weeks from now. At our house, my dad does the turkey. He does the spatchcock method, where you kind of break it and butterfly the whole thing. It cooks more evenly. It cooks quicker. A lot of big chefs swear by the spatchcock method. But if you'd like to roast the whole bird, then power to you. It's a lot easier to stuff a whole bird than a flat bird. I'll give you that much. We've got lots to talk about today, so we'll take a quick break and have a look at what's going on. Because it's a busy long weekend, lots of events happening over the Thanksgiving weekend. Stick around, we'll catch you up on MyFM. The Great
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1: Renfrew Council candidate Scott Miller is running on a campaign to put community engagement first in town hall decisions, as well as fiscal discipline and ending political infighting inside council chambers. 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Hydro One continues to recommend an emergency kit to support your household for up to 72 hours without power after a Monday power outage that saw 14,000 people in the area affected in 12 communities. Police in the Valley will be highly visible on local roads this Thanksgiving weekend with a four-day campaign focused on impaired driving, distracted driving, and other dangerous behavior behind the wheel. Everything that matters in Renfrew and Armpire, you'll hear it on 96.1 MyFM. 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
11: A mix of sun and cloud today with a chance of showers this morning and early this afternoon, a high of 13 degrees. Then tonight, clearing skies late this evening, a low of zero. Tomorrow, mainly sunny with a high of 14, and on Sunday, a mix of sun and cloud and a high of 22. My-

0: My FM at Work with Jamie Fine and Homesick. Speaking of homes, you probably know it's Fire Prevention Week. We've been talking about it. Lots of tips and tricks, things to be aware of. We've had experts on, and we've got more info on our website if you'd like to check that out. You know what they say about an ounce of prevention? Being fire aware and safety first is definitely the way to go. And you know how some places have these old laws that are still in effect for some reason, but nobody actually pays attention? Well, as far as fire goes, in Florida, there's an old statute that dictates it's legally considered an offense if you fail to notify your neighbor if their house has caught fire. I think that's fair. If your neighbor's house is on fire and you don't let them know, there's got to be something really wrong with you. Also, in Fort Madison, Iowa, the local fire department is technically required to practice firefighting drills for 15 minutes before they're legally allowed to respond to an actual blaze. Thankfully, they don't follow that particular outdated ordinance. Can you imagine 15 minutes of training before they're allowed to fight the fire? That's ridiculous. Be safe out there. We've got lots of tips and tricks on our website, and keep listening for more information on how you can stay fire smart and fire safe during Fire Safety Week on MyFM.
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0: Up next, some UB40, some Avril Lavigne coming up. We'll also be talking about the Nickelodeon slime, how it was made, and the Nickelodeon 2026 Kids' Choice Awards coming up. A look at our Cash FX play this morning, and more, all on your Friday. My

0: My FM at Work with music from Snow and Everybody Wants to Be Like You. Adam Weeks here with you. Some Richard Marx on the way. Also on the way, we've got the 2026 Kids' Choice Awards coming up from Nickelodeon. Alex Warren is set to host, and it's coming up November the 14th. When I think of Nickelodeon, I think about the slime they used to use. Remember, everything was slime back in the day. And Mark Summers, who was the host of the Nickelodeon show Double Dare from 40 years ago, make you feel old, is sharing the recipe now for their famous slime. The original recipe was a mix of vanilla pudding, applesauce, green food coloring, and a little oatmeal to thicken it up. There's your slime recipe from Nickelodeon's Double Dare 40 years ago. We were really into slime in the 80s and 90s. Now, it's Friday, so we're going to take a little break over the next few days from our MyFM in the Morning Cash FX game. But you can talk around the Thanksgiving dinner table with your friends and family about what you think this sound is. Our play this morning had David Harry on the line, and he and his wife disagreed on what the sound is.
1: My wife doesn't think I know the sound, and I might be wrong, but I think I do know the sound.
2: Oh.
1: In fact.
2: So one of you gets to say, I told you so. Who's it going to be?
1: Yes. Yes, that's right. Yeah. Yeah.
2: All right, David, we have the sound effect here for you. $325. Listen carefully, all right?
1: Oh, there it is. Yep.
2: Oh, there it is. There's a song about that.
1: Yep. I think it's the snapping of somebody's fingers.
2: Just
1: the
2: a snapping fingers. Snapping, David. Okay.
3: I thought the same thing.
2: Is
3: David.
2: Your wife there with you?
1: No, she's not here. She's just in the other room.
2: Okay. Well, here we go. We're going to find out who gets to say I told you so. Snapping fingers for $325.
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1: I was sure I was right.
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0: 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I don't know if his wife had the right answer in the other room. Hopefully she'll make it through next week. 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
14: 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The all-mayoral candidates meeting on 96.1 MyFM is brought to you by Robin Postma, managing partner and RIBO licensed insurance broker at the All Risks Insurance Brokers in Renfrew.
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1: And Canadian feminist lawyer Pamela Cross says, in light of the Cornell sexual assault allegations, schools, families, and communities need clearer conversations about consent, accountability, and preventing harm. Three members of the County of Renfrew Paramedics Service have been awarded the Emergency Medical Services Exemplary Service Medal from the Ontario Association of Paramedic Chiefs, recognizing their conduct, dedication, and efficiency. And the Ottawa Valley Tourism Association is looking for local businesses interested in helping with their Ottawa Valley Pavilion booth, which heads to a major power sports show in Toronto over the October 23rd weekend. 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
7: A mix of sun and cloud today with a chance of showers this morning and early this afternoon, a high of 13 degrees. Then tonight, clearing skies late this evening, a low of 0. Tomorrow, mainly sunny with a high of 14. And on Sunday, a mix of sun and cloud and a high of 22.

0: Renfrew's 96.1 MyFM. We've got a trivia night coming up at Finnegan's, and Jamie Cebulski from MyFM in the Morning will be hosting. It's going to be a great time with good food, great drinks, and Thursday, October 15th is the date with registration at 6:30 p.m. The trivia starts at 7, and all the proceeds go to the food bank. 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
0: Week's wrapped up for the day. We'll leave you with some great music. And of course, Emily's coming up. News and sports at 12 o'clock. And happy Thanksgiving long weekend to you. I'll be back tomorrow for the Retro Rewind. Starting at noon tomorrow, I'll bring you the soundtrack to a perfect Saturday. Bye.

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0: 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Here's what's happening in Renfrew.
1: Good afternoon. A mix of sun and cloud. We could see some showers early this afternoon. I'm Casey Egan in the RenfrewToday.ca newsroom. Canadian feminist lawyer and women's advocate Pamela Cross says high-profile sexual assault cases can affect survivors far from where the allegations happened, including here in eastern Ontario. Cross says the public can sometimes read an acquittal or decision not to charge as proof nothing happened.
2: What's the impact on survivors when systems fail to respond? A focus has to be on the person who's been victimized.
1: Cross says that perception can create another barrier for people considering whether to disclose an assault or seek support. Cobden residents have been advised to bring tap water to a rolling boil for at least 1 minute before using it for drinking, brushing their teeth, preparing food, or making ice. The advisory was issued after a computer problem at the Cobden Water Treatment Plant caused its high lift pumps to shut down on Thursday morning. The Renfrew County District Health Unit will lift the advisory after receiving two satisfactory water sample results, and updates are expected to be posted by Whitewater Region Township officials. If you're traveling to meet family over the Thanksgiving long weekend, keep in mind police will be out in force. Local officers are taking part in Operation Impact, a national traffic safety campaign targeting impaired, aggressive, and distracted driving, as well as speeding and seatbelt violations. The OPP says Thanksgiving weekends have the second highest number of road fatalities among Ontario's long weekends over the past decade, with 13 people killed in collisions in its jurisdictions last year. And Thanksgiving weekends are busy for most, but keep your eyes peeled for the hardworking families of the Renfrew Minor Hockey Association. Players and parents are setting up at stores across town to accept cash donations for their Tag Day campaign, part of robust fundraising that coordinator Gary Dillabo says keeps minor hockey accessible for the community.
3: We are able to keep our costs among the lowest in the entire district across the entire Ottawa Valley, and we offer the most ice time. And we have programs like our President's Fund that allow for people to get funding to play hockey where they might otherwise not have it.
1: Meet the players at Renfrew's Circle K, Metro, Canadian Tire, and Chris and Tanya's No Frills. In sports, the Renfrew Wolves are in action tonight, heading to Smiths Falls to play the Bears at 7:30. You can hear the action live on 96.1 MyFM. In the NHL, there's one Canadian team in action, as Winnipeg hosts Anaheim tonight. And in the CFL, the 0-15 Ottawa Redblacks look for their first win of the season against the Lions in BC. I'm Casey Egan with the news that keeps you connected to where you live. The Ottawa Valley's three-day forecast is next.
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1: So sun and cloud and breezy for the rest of the day. We could see some showers this afternoon. Altogether, a high of 13 degrees. Then tonight, clearing skies late this evening, a low of 0. Tomorrow, mainly sunny with a high of 14. And on Sunday, cloudy with a high of 21.

0: FM. Good Friday afternoon. It's Emily. Well, I want to talk about trick or treating. Well, we're getting closer and closer to the day, and it got me thinking about how myself, I feel like I don't see a lot of people out trick or treating anymore. More and more, year after year, I get less and less trick-or-treaters at the house. But also, too, I just feel like I don't see as many kids out in the different neighborhoods anymore. Especially when we do our Halloween safety patrol. I am out in the community, and I feel like I just don't see it as much. I mean, last year, there was not the best weather, too. So that might have been a big part and a big factor. But apparently, according to Google, at least 80 to 81% of households with children go trick-or-treating still. But I feel like it's less than that. What do you think? 855-WIN-MYFM.
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13: Here's what's going on. 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That's October 18th, Put Your Breast Foot Forward walk. 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

0: you feel like trick-or-treating is a dying art? Well, we are talking about this today, but still 80% of households still go trick-or-treating. However, some also pointed out on the text line that they feel like sometimes maybe day of Halloween isn't as popular because of trunk or treat events, downtown events that do trick or treating, and there's a lot more activities leading up to Halloween or the day of Halloween that towns and cities, municipalities put on now that is a much safer and more fun activities for the whole family to do, and that's maybe what they do instead of trick or treating, especially when Halloween lands on a weekday. We are lucky it's a Saturday this year, so that's great. So if your kids are going out, they can sleep in the next day. But that again, when does a kid ever sleep in when you want them to? Well, I'm curious, do you feel like maybe that's the case? 855-WIN-MY-FM. Coming up, why don't we count down to Halloween? We count down to Christmas. Why not Spooky Day? We'll talk more about that coming up.
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2: 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These will be important conversations that matter to you, the voter, and will focus on the future of Renfrew. 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The all-mayoral candidates meeting on 96.1 MyFM is brought to you by Robin Postma, managing partner and RIBO licensed insurance broker at the All Risks Insurance Brokers in Renfrew.
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2: A sun and cloud and breezy for the rest of the day. We could see some showers this afternoon. Altogether, a high of 13 degrees. Then tonight, clearing skies late this evening, a low of 0. Tomorrow, mainly sunny with a high of 14. And on Sunday, cloudy with a high of 21.

0: thinking the other day, we count down to Christmas. Why not count down to Halloween? Hey, it is Emily. Well, I have discovered a person that does a spooky lake month. So on TikTok, Instagram, etc., she goes by Geo. And she does all things kind of geology, geography, especially surrounding water. And she started doing a series a few years ago now that is Spooky Lake Month. So she does a video and gives fun facts and eerie facts about haunted artifacts or haunted spots about lakes. And she used to do just lakes, so she's covered like Ontario Lake, Erie, etc. But she now does haunted hydrology. She always starts off her video, yes, hello, it's Spooky Lake Month, and we're doing 31 days of haunted hydrology. Really interesting to learn about all over the world, and she's also Canadian, too, so go check that out. If that's something you're interested in, definitely go checking out Spooky Lake Month. Is there any other countdowns to Halloween that you know of? Let me know over at 855-WINMYFM. The Great
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0: 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We'll chat some more after one.

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0: 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Well, I'll have the answer coming up later this hour. 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
9: A mix of sun and cloud and breezy for the rest of the day. We could see some showers this afternoon. Altogether, a high of 13 degrees. Then tonight, clearing skies late this evening, a low of zero. Tomorrow, mainly sunny with a high of 14, and on Sunday, cloudy with a high of 21.

0: What do homeowners spend 40 hours a year doing? Well, apparently it is mowing the lawn. Do you feel like you spend 40 hours a year mowing the lawn? I feel like it's at least double that doing laundry. There is absolutely no way that's only going to be 40 hours as well. Other guesses we had on the text line, dishes. Some also said maintenance around the house, cleaning, mopping, sweeping. But apparently it was mowing the lawn. Coming up, we got some Miles Smith and so much more. We'll get into that in just a few. The Great
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0: Happy Friday. Coming up, I'll let you know where we're sitting at with Cash FX. That's on the way after 2 o'clock. In the meantime, here's Miles Smith.

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0: Happy Friday, and I have been getting driven nuts over this sound. Everyone in the office, we've been trying to figure it out. We've been testing things, trying to get the answer out of Jamie, but he refuses to tell us what it is, gatekeeping it from us. What is that mystery sound? I can't even tell you. Well, here's what was guessed today.
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10: A mix of sun and cloud and breezy for the rest of the day. We could see some showers this afternoon. Altogether, a high of 13 degrees. Then tonight, clearing skies late this evening, a low of 0. Tomorrow, mainly sunny with a high of 14. And on Sunday, cloudy with a high of 21.
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0: Coming back to you. Renfrew's 96.1 My FM. Hey, it is Emily. Don't forget, coming up later on this evening, we'll have your Junior A Wolves broadcast coming up. That, by the way, will kick off at about 7:30-ish tonight. So stay tuned for all of the action. They're going to take on the Smith Falls Bears. 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
0: Coming up, Keith and Wendy are going to keep you company for the rest of your Friday as we get closer and closer to the long weekend. In the meantime, it's Jennifer Lopez.

0: pumpkin or apple, white meat or dark. 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
0: Word, word, word, word, word, word, word, word.
2: All right, here we go. Word of the daytime. Wendy, you got a word lined up?
0: I do. Yes, indeed, I do.
2: Sorry, I'm already full on turkey. So, okay, let me just sit back and wait for the word here. What you got?
0: You've already had your turkey. Let's go back to that for a second.
2: We'll circle back to that. Don't worry. Just give us the word anytime.
0: Okay. Well, I'm finding the situation inscrutable. I know. Trying to shoehorn it in.
2: Very much. We're going to need a bigger horn. Inscrutable. So that means that there is no room for you to be scrutinized, which means that, what's a good example of being inscrutable? So whenever I give a definition of a word, I'm being inscrutable because there's no room for error. I give a correct answer every single time.
0: We've talked about using the word in the definition. You cannot do that.
2: Well, I'm pretty sure, since I'm the inscrutable one, that...
0: Okay, well, you're wrong anyway, but...
2: That's up for debate.
0: His professor wore an inscrutable expression throughout the oral exam.
2: Is it the expression that I have on my face right now?
0: Yes.
2: There you go. That's inscrutable.
0: Okay, but that's not a definition. Okay, you lose this round. Inscrutable means not readily investigated, interpreted, or understood. It often describes things that are mysterious or difficult to comprehend.
2: Me. Case closed.
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5: A mix of sun and cloud and breezy for the rest of the day. We could see some showers this afternoon. Altogether, a high of 13 degrees. Then tonight, clearing skies late this evening, a low of 0. Tomorrow, mainly sunny with a high of 14. And on Sunday, cloudy with a high of 21. 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
1: Stuff the turkey, kill the potatoes, set the table, keep the kids entertained. You've got enough going on. Leave the music to us. 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

0: My FM in the afternoon with Wendy and Keith. And wow, that jackpot for Cash FX, it is a growing.
1: Yeah, mucho buckos on the line on Tuesday morning when Cash FX is back after the long weekend. So we got a lot of good guesses this week. Wendy, you wrote them down. I cannot read your chicken scratch, so you're going to have to go through them.
0: Okay. I you don't have to say that every time I write something down.
1: It's like it makes doctors jealous of how bad your writing is.
0: Well, you know what? I can read it. So here we go. Please, on Tuesday morning, do not guess snapping fingers, a can opening, the cap gun, like any sort of gun, bubble wrap, pickleball. Those are the guesses for Cash FX in the morning this week that were incorrect. And our jackpot is what, 325?
1: Yeah, I think it's going to be 325 Tuesday. So nothing to shake a stick at. Could be a lot of money as we get closer to November. And I mean, imagine having like an extra $325 after the Thanksgiving long weekend.
0: Would be great. So 8 o'clock Monday morning, no, mm-hmm. Tuesday morning. Tuesday morning, because long weekend. Look at me, already in vacation mode. Make sure you have your guesses good to go.
1: But we're going to set an alarm right now.
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0: My Fam in the Afternoon with Wendy and Keith. A new $2 billion rebate program has been unveiled, and Keith has everything you need to know. Isn't that right?
16: Yes, of course. It is. I like how you broke out your news voice for that, too. A new $2 million rebate
0: billion.
16: Program. Oh, sorry. I didn't pronounce the B in billion.
0: See, this is why I'm the professional. It's coming up next hour on My Fam.

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0: It's 4 o'clock. Here's what's happening in Renfrew.
1: Good afternoon. Partly cloudy skies tonight with showers in some areas as we go into the evening, but the skies will clear overnight. I'm Steve Berard. Here's what's happening in the Ottawa Valley. An invisible gas could be putting your family's health at risk, and Renfrew County residents are being encouraged to find out if it's present in their homes. Radon is a radioactive gas that can build up indoors and increase the risk of lung cancer. The Renfrew County and District Health Unit is taking part in the 100 Radon Test Kit Challenge, offering a free online information session October 28th and a limited supply of free home test kits. Upper Ottawa Valley OPP officers will be highly visible on local roads this Thanksgiving weekend as part of Operation Impact. The four-day campaign focuses on preventing impaired driving, distracted driving, and other dangerous behaviors behind the wheel. Police are also reminding motorists to buckle up, obey speed limits, and avoid distractions. Officers will be patrolling trails and waterways as well, looking for unsafe behavior. The OPP says making safe choices can help everyone arrive alive. The single biggest fundraising effort of the year for the Renfrew Minor Hockey Association happens this Thanksgiving weekend.
2: Obviously, it's a great time because the stores are typically pretty busy over the holiday weekend, but it's also a difficult time for parents. So it's really amazing that, you know, they're dedicating their time over this busy weekend to getting out and supporting, but also our season's in full swing. So, you know, we're having to make sure we're managing around some games coming up this weekend as well.
1: RMHA fundraising coordinator Gary Dillabo says their annual Tag Day brings players out to stores across Renfrew as part of the association's volunteering requirements. Bring a little cash to donate while stopping off at Renfrew's Circle K, Metro, Canadian Tire, and Chris and Tanya's No Frills. In sports, Vegas beat Montreal 4-3 in a shootout in the NHL last night. Colorado beat Calgary 7-3. Ottawa beat Philadelphia 2-1. Carolina beat Vancouver 7-2. Nashville beat Montreal 5-2. And Dallas beat Buffalo 4-0. I'm Steve Berard with the news that keeps you connected to where you live. Renfrew's three-day weather is next.
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1: Partly cloudy overnight tonight, 40% chance of early evening showers before the skies start to clear with a low of minus 1. Mainly sunny tomorrow with a high of 14. Sunday, cloudy with a high of 21. Monday, cloudy with a high of 20. My

0: My FM in the Afternoon with Wendy and Keith. Do you know what kind of heat pump thing your house uses? Is it oil, electric baseboard?
1: Well, I don't have a heat pump. I have, we did have baseboard, but then we switched to natural gas.
0: Okay, so you do know about this then. So are you excited to know about the new $2 billion rebate homeowner heat pump thing?
1: Not really. And I'll tell you why. So if you didn't know, the government announced, $2 billion program. They want to get 820,000 households onto this thing. And heat pumps basically, they have a lot of benefits. Like they're more efficient. They can save you a lot of money. I think it's like $1,400 is what
0: they're
1: saying.
0: Yeah, they said $1,400 a year saved on your energy bills.
1: So here's the thing. I do pay my own energy bills and stuff like that. I also rent. So that's the thing. Immediately, right off the bat, a lot of people not even going to be able to do anything about their situation. You'll have to like convince your landlord, or your landlord will have to do it. So it does help homeowners for sure.
0: So you don't think everyone's going to go for it?
1: I don't think so, no. Like, really? It's also like a big, like, you're gonna have to, if you have an old house, you have to like retrofit it. And like there's a lot that goes into it. I see the vision, but it almost seems like if you're going to do a program like this, you almost have to start with like fresh and be like, okay, any new home that gets built, heat pump, and just kind of go from there. Because like working backwards, it's not.
0: I think it could be, for some people, potentially could be a lot of money up front. Mm-hmm. But in the long run, $1,400 a year, like, that could be a decent chunk.
1: Well, and it also like depends on how much income you make, right? Mm-hmm. So if you make more, I think the rebate's only like $2,000, and it goes up to like $10,000 if you're like a low to middle income family. So like, I mean, right off the bat, sure, you're saving $10,000, but how much do you still have to pay on top of that?
0: Lots of questions to be asked.
1: Uh-huh.
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0: MyFam in the Afternoon with Wendy and Keith. Lots of Canadians doing amazing things, and another Canadian just won a very prestigious award.
1: Yes, I think the Nobel's got announced today, right?
0: Yeah, so Nobel Prize in Literature going to Canadian Anne Carson, which is, big congratulations to her. She's known for being a poet and essayist and just doing, you know, bold, amazing things, which obviously won her this award.
1: Yeah, and it comes with a nice little amount of change, too.
0: Ooh, tell me how much.
1: So the winner gets like 12 million kroner. Which is like the Norwegian currency. So if you had to guess, because I'm assuming you're not up to date on your conversion rates for kroner to Canadian dollars, right?
0: Might be a little rusty.
1: All right. So what do you think 12 million is?
0: Going with the fact that the Canadian dollar is equal to $12 million.
1: No.
0: 1 million.
1: Nope.
0: 2 million?
1: Nope.
0: 20 million?
1: Come on. No, it's a tidy $1.789 million.
0: I was close. I said 1 million and 2 million. You couldn't have said like in between that?
1: No. Trust me, I don't say anything for less than 12 million Swedish kroner.
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partly cloudy overnight tonight. 40% chance of early evening showers before the skies start to clear with a low of minus 1. Mainly sunny tomorrow with a high of 14. Sunday, cloudy with a high of 21. Monday, cloudy with a high of 20. My

0: My Fam in the Afternoon with Wendy and Keith. And those QR codes, lots are going to be scanned this weekend, I'm sure.
1: Yeah, if you're going to be going out and, you know, getting on the town, checking out some of these incredible local businesses, just call ahead or, like, check their Facebook page to make sure they are, in fact, going to be open the hours that you're looking ahead there. Always a problem getting in a long weekend. But just, you know, if you are getting in there and you do find a spot, go show them some love. They'd love to see you on a long weekend.
0: Yes, I'm sure lots of people are going to be out, you know, exploring. And when you are there, make sure you look for the QR code.
1: Yes, because we've got a chance for you to win the Great Canadian Getaway, which involves you and a friend going to Toronto, checking out the Leafs versus Sens March 27th. We're going to throw in $500 in a one-night stay at the Royal York downtown Toronto. So definitely worth poking your head into a couple of these spots, too. We've got a whole list of them up on our website. But if you want a suggestion,
0: Kara's Way in Renfrew. Go there, scan the QR code, and get your chance to win the Great Canadian Getaway.
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0: My Fam in the Afternoon with Wendy and Keith. Did you hear the guest this morning for Cash FX?
1: I did. Some of us in the studio might not have, though, so we are going to be getting to that in just a little bit. We're also going to be talking about some big buyer's remorse that you had from yesterday.
0: We are indeed, and thank you so much for calling me out, not just in one way, but in two ways.
1: You are very welcome. We'll talk about all that stuff next hour on My FM.

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1: What in the world made you put cilantro in the gravy?
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0: Hoping you have a not-so-stressful Thanksgiving dinner?
1: It's all those dang cooking shows you've been watching, isn't it?
0: Happy Thanksgiving from MyFM.

0: It's 5 o'clock. Here's what's happening in Renfrew.
1: Good afternoon. Partly cloudy skies tonight with showers in some areas as we go into the evening, but the skies will clear overnight. I'm Steve Berard. Here's what's happening in the Ottawa Valley. A structure fire on the outskirts of Renfrew shut down Highway 60 as crews worked to douse the blaze earlier today. Firefighters and other emergency personnel were on scene after a garage behind the Valley Vino building and a nearby vehicle reportedly caught fire sometime in the mid-afternoon today. The highway was closed to traffic between Health Village Lane and Bruce Street to allow crews space to extinguish the fire, which appeared to be mostly out at around 3:30 p.m. Police have confirmed the highway reopened at around 3:45 p.m. Renfrew County and District residents are being encouraged to test their homes for radon this winter with free testing kits available through a community initiative. The 100 Radon Test Kit Challenge is offering a free online information session October 28th at 7 p.m. covering the health risks of radon and how to protect your household. A limited number of test kits are available with pickup in Pembroke scheduled for November 2nd through 6th. Thanksgiving weekend is busy for most, but keep your eyes peeled for the hardworking families of the Renfrew Minor Hockey Association. Players and parents will set up at stores across town to accept cash donations as part of their Tag Day campaign, part of a robust fundraising that coordinator Gary Dillabo says keeps minor hockey accessible for the community.
2: We are able to keep our costs among the lowest in the entire district across the entire Ottawa Valley, and we offer the most ice time. And we have programs like our President's Fund that allow for people to get funding to play hockey where they might otherwise not have it.
1: Meet the players at Renfrew's Circle K, Metro, Canadian Tire, and Chris and Tanya's No Frills. The OPP is reminding drivers across the Upper Ottawa Valley to make safety a priority over the Thanksgiving long weekend. Local officers are taking part in Operation Impact, a national traffic safety campaign targeting impaired, aggressive, and distracted driving, as well as speeding and seatbelt violations. The OPP says Thanksgiving weekends have had the second highest number of road fatalities among Ontario long weekends over the past decade, with 13 people killed in collisions in its jurisdictions last year. In sports, Vegas beat Montreal 4-3 in a shootout in the NHL last night. Colorado beat Calgary 7-3. Ottawa beat Philadelphia 2-1. Carolina beat Vancouver 7-2. Nashville beat Montreal 5-2. And Dallas beat Buffalo 4-0. I'm Steve Berard with the news that keeps you connected to where you live. Renfrew's three-day weather is next.
3: Hey everybody, Martin here from Dépanneur Thompson. 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I also have 60 cans of Molson Export, Coors Original, or Molson Dry for $109.47. I also have 48 cans or 48 bottles of Heineken for $93.32. And those prices are all in.
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1: Canada's S&P/TSX Composite Index climbed hundreds of points, led by basic materials shares, while U.S. markets also advanced today, with the S&P 500 and NASDAQ gaining as easing fears of an immediate U.S. attack on Iran supported investor sentiment, although oil prices and elevated bond yields continued to fuel inflation concerns. The S&P/TSX Composite Index was up 519 points at 35,665. In New York, the Dow Jones Industrial Average was up 423 points at 51,655. The S&P 500 Index was up 46 points at 7,812, while the NASDAQ Composite was up 172 points at 27,193. The Canadian dollar traded for 70.1 cents U.S. The crude oil contract was down 3 cents at $91.46 per barrel, and the gold contract was up 63 U.S. dollars at $4,220 U.S. dollars an ounce. 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
1: Partly cloudy overnight tonight, 40% chance of early evening showers before the skies start to clear with a low of minus 1. Mainly sunny tomorrow with a high of 14. Sunday cloudy with a high of 21. Monday cloudy with a high of 20.
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0: My Femme in the Afternoon with Wendy and Keith. Have you ever bought anything and then, like, right afterwards it went on sale?
1: Yes, it is the bane of my existence.
0: So you can think of, like, one particular time right now?
1: Yeah, when was this? It was probably like 3 or 4 years ago. I was getting a present for my wife, and I bought her, what was it? I think it was like a watch, like a smartwatch. And I bought it and didn't realize Prime Day was coming up, and it was like 20% off, and I rioted.
0: Yes, I bet, because that just happened to me. I went to fill up my tank at the gas station, and I filled up at 188, and I'm not even kidding you, less than an hour later, I looked at the receipt. That's how petty I was being. Mm-hmm. I looked at the receipt. Less than an hour later, it was down to 166, and remember in, like, the good old days when you bought something and you showed, like, hey, this went on sale within an hour the next day or whatever, they'd be like, oh, here's your refund.
1: Sure.
0: Do they do that anymore? Because I feel like that should be a thing.
1: Yeah, I don't think so. I'm pretty sure that's, like, a very 90s thing when, like, you actually could deal with, like, real humans for most things, especially if you're buying stuff like gas. Like, they don't care.
0: But how could the price change that much within an hour? Like, I don't understand. I just feel like they're gouging me.
1: Oh, yeah, absolutely. Like, I'd almost actually feel better at times when I look at, like, gas prices if somebody would physically come out and, like, stab me instead of me having to pay, like, an extra 20 cents. Like, I think a lot of people actually would probably be taking a lot of stabbings if they could get away with that.
0: Not that we're, like, dramatic or anything.
1: No!
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1: 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But wait a minute, isn't this?
0: Yeah, yes it is.
1: But I thought the old lady dropped it into the ocean in the air.
0: Well, baby, I went down and got it for you.

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0: My Fab in the Afternoon with Wendy and Keith. I actually don't know if the person got Cash FX in the morning right.
1: You didn't listen?
0: I missed it. I know. I should be ashamed of myself, but we're going to replay it now so not only I can hear it, but you can too.
1: Yeah, let's go into there. It's got Dave playing today.
2: David, you sound excited to be playing here as Cash FX. Have you been trying to get through?
3: I have, actually, and my wife doesn't think I know the sound, and I might be wrong, but I think I do know the sound.
2: Oh.
3: In fact.
2: So one of you gets to say, I told you so. Who's it going to be?
3: Yes, that's right. Yeah.
2: All right, David, we have the sound effect here for you. $325. Listen carefully, all right?
3: Oh, there it is. Yep.
2: Oh, there it is. There's a song about that.
3: Yes. I think it's the snapping of somebody's fingers.
2: Just a snapping David. Okay.
4: I have thought the same thing.
2: Is David. Your wife there with you?
3: No, she's not here. She's just in the other room.
2: Okay. Well, here we go. We're going to find out who gets to say I told you so. Snapping fingers for $325.
5: Your guess is? Incorrect.
4: Oh, shoot.
3: I was sure I was David. Right.
2: No. She gets to snap her fingers at you and tell you she was right. That's too bad. Yeah. David, big Thanksgiving plans?
3: Lots of fun. All my kids, I have 3 kids and their spouses and 5 grandchildren coming to visit us on Sunday. So, big plans.
4: How wonderful.
2: Sounds like something straight from a movie, David. That's awesome. Absolutely. Enjoy every moment of it. Happy Thanksgiving. And thanks for playing along.
3: All the best to you, too. Thank you.
1: Well, there you go. 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And, you got a couple extra days to go ahead and think about what that sound could be. 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
7: Partly cloudy overnight tonight, 40% chance of early evening showers before the skies start to clear with a low of minus 1. Mainly sunny tomorrow with a high of 14. Sunday cloudy with a high of 21. Monday cloudy with a high of 20. My

0: My Femme in the Afternoon with Wendy and Keith. The long weekend is here.
1: Finally. Get a little bit of a break. Well, I mean, maybe not for us, but it's that's part of the job, right? But somebody else and many people actually who deserve a lot of recognition are the folks working at the food banks.
0: Mm-hmm. Absolutely. All the volunteers and, you know, everyone who just makes, you know, all of this happen. We want to make sure that everyone has the best, whether it's Thanksgiving or really just any day ever, have like all the food on the table that they want and need. And so they make that happen.
1: Exactly. So next time you see anybody working at the food bank, or if you know anybody that does, I mean, if you can't make like an actual donation, whether it's like monetary or non-perishables or anything like that, just let them know that you appreciate what they do, because they are literally the backbone of the community.
0: Yes. And I know that this time of year also helps stock, because people get very generous during the holidays. So this helps stock into the next year as well for a lot of food banks. So even if you can't donate this weekend, maybe
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0: My Fem in the Afternoon with Wendy and Keith. Thank you so much for, hanging out with us. Long weekend is here.
1: Mm-hmm. Ed, to everybody that's going to be working over the long weekend, just my heart goes out to you.
0: Yes, thank you so much. We very much appreciate you. I hope people tell you that all the time, but we appreciate you, your hard work, and we hope you get to relax very soon.
1: Also, hope you get paid like time and a half or something like that for having to work on a long weekend.
0: That's good, too.

0: It's 6 o'clock. Here's what's happening in Renfrew.
1: Good afternoon. Partly cloudy skies tonight with showers in some areas as we go into the evening, but the skies will clear overnight. I'm Steve Berard. Here's what's happening in the Ottawa Valley. A structure fire on the outskirts of Renfrew shut down Highway 60 as crews worked to douse the blaze earlier today. Firefighters and other emergency personnel were on scene after a garage behind the Valley Vino building and a nearby vehicle reportedly caught fire sometime in the mid-afternoon today. The highway was closed to traffic between Health Village Lane and Bruce Street to allow crews space to extinguish the fire, which appeared to be mostly out at around 3:30 p.m. Police have confirmed the highway reopened at around 3:45 p.m. An invisible gas could be putting your family's health at risk, and Renfrew County residents are being encouraged to find out if it's present in their homes. Radon is a radioactive gas that can build up indoors and increase the risk of lung cancer. The Renfrew County and District Health Unit is taking part in the 100 Radon Test Kit Challenge, offering a free online information session October 28th and a limited supply of free home test kits. Upper Ottawa Valley OPP officers will be highly visible on local roads this Thanksgiving weekend as part of Operation Impact. The four-day campaign focuses on preventing impaired driving, distracted driving, and other dangerous behaviors behind the wheel. Police are also reminding motorists to buckle up, obey speed limits, and avoid distractions. Officers will be patrolling trails and waterways as well, looking for unsafe behavior. The OPP says making safe choices can help everyone arrive alive. The single biggest fundraising effort of the year for the Renfrew Minor Hockey Association happens this Thanksgiving weekend.
2: Obviously, it's a great time because the stores are typically pretty busy over the holiday weekend, but it's also a difficult time for parents. So it's really amazing that, you know, they're dedicating their time over this busy weekend to getting out and supporting, but also our season's in full swing. So, you know, we're having to make sure we're managing around some games coming up this weekend as well.
1: RMHA fundraising coordinator Gary Dillabo says their annual Tag Day brings players out to stores across Renfrew as part of the association's volunteering requirements. Bring a little cash to donate while stopping off at Renfrew's Circle K, Metro, Canadian Tire, and Chris and Tanya's No Frills. In sports, Vegas beat Montreal 4-3 in a shootout in the NHL last night. Colorado beat Calgary 7-3, Ottawa beat Philadelphia 2-1, Carolina beat Vancouver 7-2, Nashville beat Montreal 5-2, and Dallas beat Buffalo 4-0. I'm Steve Berard with the news that keeps you connected to where you live. Renfrew's three-day weather is next.
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1: Partly cloudy overnight tonight, 40% chance of early evening showers before the skies start to clear with a low of minus 1. Mainly sunny tomorrow with a high of 14. Sunday, cloudy with a high of 21. Monday, cloudy with a high of 20.
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2: Partly cloudy overnight tonight, 40% chance of early evening showers before the skies start to clear with a low of minus 1. Mainly sunny tomorrow with a high of 14. Sunday, cloudy with a high of 21. Monday, cloudy with a high of 20. 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
0: 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What's up, man? 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

making. 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Yo, here with the bacon. 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

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Listen to the prophets. Everything they said, yo, it should be read. 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L-I-G-H-T

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1: Welcome, everyone, to the Smith Falls Memorial Center, where tonight the visiting Renfrew Wolves take on the hometown Smith Falls Bears. Glad you joined us tonight. Phil Hoffman along with the Bear here, bringing tonight's action. Again, this is the pregame show brought to you by The Warehouse. 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And are the boys in there ever riding high on their Ottawa Senators right now?
2: Yeah, a couple good wins for the Sens early in the season here, but injury to Eklund, that's not going to help things.
1: No, it's not. So right now, the Smith Falls Bears 5-2. They've won their last four in a row. The Wolves are 4-3, and they've lost their last two. When going into last week's showcase, we were 4-1. We ran running pretty high, but we ran into Navin and Ottawa Senators, and that just happens to be two of the teams that the Smith Falls team last weekend in the showcase. They defeated Navin 3-2 on Sunday, and then Saturday night they defeated the Ottawa Senators 3-1, also beating Cornwall and Carleton Place before that. So pretty evenly matched teams, a team the Wolves have to beat.
2: And historically have struggled against, even when Renfrew was one of the higher teams in the league compared to Smith Falls. Over the last five seasons, the Wolves are 6-2-1 against the Smith Falls Bears. And lots of memories.
1: 6-2-1.
2: 7-2. Like, Smith Falls is 7-2.
1: Okay.
2: Against Renfrew over the last five seasons.
1: That's regular seasons.
2: Yes.
1: We don't even talk about the playoffs.
2: Yeah, that's not even counting the playoff series.
1: Phil, some of the most embarrassing losses. Now, Phil, nice to see you in Smith Falls. You always have a tendency to miss these games. And
2: I got over my Smith Falls flu.
1: 10-0, 7-1. Oh, God, have we taken some beatings here.
2: Yeah.
1: And of all the arenas, it's probably the worst.
2: And I even called a few games for the Lumber Kings on our sister station in out of Pembroke during the playoffs, and that wasn't always great either.
1: No, Smith Falls has been a pretty good team. People tell me the organization they have here. They bring their players along, and the Wolves tonight hopefully putting in a pretty good lineup, and we'll see what happens tonight.
2: Yeah, and head coach Pat Malloy of the Smith Falls Bears, he has NHL experience. He's worked as a conditioning coach before for the Buffalo Sabres, and that's a lot of pro experience you're bringing to a developmental league, and it goes such a long way, and it shows based on the success that Smith Falls has had over the years. They're one of the most cursed franchises, though. They're the Maple Leafs of the CCHL. Haven't won in a very long time, but they've had some pretty competitive teams.
1: All right. Do we have to get personal already, Phil? Come on. No, you're right. They have had some strong teams. Always seem to hit that wall. But again, over the last 10 years, Phil, we've had some, after the last 20 years, we've had some pretty big powerhouses, starting with Pembroke, Ottawa Junior Senators, Rockland, Carleton Place. So not an easy league to win in.
2: No, it's been cycled through powerhouses, basically. Teams that you can almost predict at the beginning of the season are going to be there at the end. Rockland has been so successful the last few years, which, I mean, that's what gives a lot of hope to Renfrew fans here, with Carl Robillard taking over general manager duties here.
1: As he was the GM of the Rockland Nationals. But the Wolves have played well this year. You've missed a few games. I've just been filling you in. There's been a couple guys that really impressed me beyond what I thought would happen this year. And things seem to be working out. And again, it's still early. This is game number 8 in the 55-game schedule. So we're not even, 12%, 15% into the league.
2: No, but, 2 points in September and October count just as much as 2 points in April. It just feels, the pressure when you're getting into a playoff race down the stretch, but you got to bank points when you can. I'm looking forward to seeing some more hockey here. I missed a lot of games being away for 2 weekends, and it was a busy schedule for the Wolves early on, and I'm happy to be back calling.
1: Yeah, we had to make Phil wear a name tag. I didn't know who he was. I didn't have a who's this guy that wants to do the game here tonight? Other than having your IT expertise, nice for a change. But we didn't need it tonight. Everything worked out great. Again, I'd like to thank Nathan Scott and Brendan Hill for filling in over the last week or two. And also Isaac Stewart. I'd like to thank Isaac and Jeff Patterson. So I've worked with pretty well everybody in the Ottawa Valley for the last 3 weeks here, Phil. So enjoy coming back tonight. I'll be able to sit back in my rocking chair here and give a rough description of what's going on the ice. I don't want to be too accurate because then they're going to get spoiled at home. Again, folks, this is the pregame show brought to you by The Warehouse. The Warehouse located at 57 Ryan Street South in Renfrew, the Ottawa Valley's best party shop. Phil, I was filling you in on a few guys. Tonight, our top scorer, Mika Kierman, has been suspended 3 games for a high stick that the referees didn't even catch. So somebody went through, AI, doctored up film and found that he high sticked somebody and ended up getting suspended after the fact.
2: Yeah, that's got to be a case of the player who it happened to knew exactly and went to the coach, and when they reviewed the footage, find it. Stuff can happen back behind the play. That's going to be a big loss, though, for the Wolves tonight. He's got 4 goals and 6 assists on the season, good for 10 points. And looking at the other side, Cade Hockenhall, he's leading the Smiths Falls Bears in points in with 10 of his own. So looking at the top scoring, at least, these two teams line up pretty well. The Wolves have Kierman with 10, Jordan LaRota with 10, Nathan DeSanto with 9 points, Kyle Cameron with 8, and Toby Olmstead, the defenseman, with 8 points. Then you look at the Smiths Falls side, they've got Cade Hockenhall with 10, Jacob Smith with 2 goals, 6 assists, good for 8 points, Rio Pell with 8 points, Alex Fortier, the former Lumber King, with 7 points, and Shane Delmare with 6 points. So the high-end talent is fairly comparable.
1: And the Smith Falls team has a goaltender from the Eagleville area, actually 1101 Lake Clear Road, second house after the speed bump. I drop his brother off after school once in a while, and he's an Eaganville product, and he's got a great goals against average this year. I watched him the other night playing, and he's a pretty competent goalie.
2: Yeah, and he's another one who played in the Lumber Kings organization a couple years ago. A couple of them that got traded to Smiths Falls that year.
1: This Lumber Kings team, they're what, from Pembroke? I only know the Royals. All right, folks, with that, let's take a commercial break. And we'll be back with the start of the first period. This is the pregame show brought to you by The Warehouse. The Warehouse located at 57 Raglan Street South in Renfrew, the Ottawa Valley's best party shop. We'll be right back with the first period.
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0: All right, folks, welcome back to the Smith Falls Memorial Center, where tonight the Wolves take on the hometown Bears. Glad you joined us tonight here. Could be a very interesting game. Like I said, we've had some bad experiences here, Phil, but I think tonight, positive thinking.
1: That's what you got to do. You got to ignore all the other times because you got a game to play today.
0: Yeah, folks, and tomorrow night, the Wolves will be at home taking on the Navin Grads. It'll be the third game in the last five that we've played them. One of the reasons they're playing on the road so much is the arena's not ready yet. I don't think it's ready for October 23rd. So you got a choice tomorrow night. You can stay at home and watch Cricket Night in Renfrew, or you can come to the MyFM Center, have a cold beer in the stands, and watch the Wolves. And here we go, action started. Puck goes back in the Wolves zone, Lalonde back to pick it up in his own end. Lalonde wraps it around the board. Wright has it, can't get it away from Simeon with it. Checked into the front. Here's Oud with it. Oud dumps it ahead to Robitaille. Robitaille and Wright could have been a two-on-one just out of Robitaille's reach. Puck chipped up the boards. Carroll on the boards, loses it. Oud has it. Carroll picks it back up. Gets knocked out of the play. Back to pick it up in his own end is Cameron. Cameron behind his net. Puts it there for Stewart. Stewart puts it high off the board, out to center ice. Cameron with it now. Cameron knocks it over to Larota. Changing the lines tonight. Puck is shot into the Smith Falls zone. Back there is Fonzo along the end board. Larota comes away with it. Larota, I'm not sure tall how big he is, but he plays big on the ice. Here is in behind the net, Afonso with it. Gets a shot on that rebound, and the Wolves have an opportunity there, but it's cleared by Smith Falls out to center ice. On his man is Enright. Enright takes it along the board, flips it by his forward, and around behind the net. Now Stewart after it. Stewart puts the puck up along the boards, gets it ahead to Larota. Wolves with a good scoring opportunity there right off the bat. And over the blue line now, that was Riopelle. And Riopelle, very dangerous player for the Smith Falls Wolves. And there's a face-off in the Wolves zone.
1: Yeah, and a good start for the Wolves. 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In net for the Wolves, it's Mason Costa. In net for the Smith Falls Bears, it's Valley local Logan Heideman.
0: Wolves with a chance here, just losing it was Burke. He almost had a break. Olmstead back in his own zone. Olmstead up the boards to Burke. That bounces out to center ice. Bonneman with it, drops it over on the far side. Bork with it now. Bork shoots it in. Olmstead picks it up, puts it over here to Frechette. Frechette up the boards to Burke. Burke to DeSanto over on the far side. Gagne in over the blue line. Just shoots it wide of the net. Comes back to the point for Chet. Over to Olmstead. Olmstead couldn't control.

0: control. It comes outside the line. Olmstead circling with it, though, and now lost it. DeSanto with it. DeSanto, a little bit of trouble, gets it away to Olmstead. Gagne just knocks it in. Benoit back to pick it up for the Smith Falls Bears. We've played 2.5 minutes so far.
1: Really smart play by DeSanto. He was turned to pass it to his defenseman, saw that he was going for a line change, managed to protect the puck, and then kick it away to the defenseman coming on the ice rather than forcing a play.
0: That comes around, Lalonde with it. Now Lalonde puts it off the board, just out of the reach of Lewis. Benoit back with it. Lewis on top of him. Lewis takes it away from him, but he gets it up the sideboards. Out to center ice now. Controlling it there is Hart. Hart ahead to Lewis. Lewis and over the blue line. Lewis down into the corner to Hart. Hart can't come up with it. Up on the wing now. With it there was Burnett. He loses it. Backing around behind the net. Carroll with it. He loses it along the backboards. Lewis in to pick it up for the Wolves. He gets rubbed out of the play. That's Wendell Clark, number 17. William Wright in there. Big hit. Well, Wright almost come up with the puck. Goes now. Steals the puck. Wright comes away with a shot. Saved by Heidemann. He holds on. 3 minutes and 41 seconds gone here in the first period. No score.
1: I love that play from Wright. He picks the pocket of the defenseman trying to exit the zone. Looks for a heads-up play. Notices that there's no lane to get the puck across. Tries to shoot it. Got it a little high. Would like to see the shot a little bit lower, but love the idea of that play.
0: Love the hustle on the back check.
1: Absolutely. The Wolves are forcing turnovers like crazy here in the early minutes of this period.
0: Here's Stewart. Can't keep it in. Shot by him. Enright back to pick it up. Enright behind his own net. Leaves it for Stewart. Up along the sideboard. Oud leaves it there for Robitaille. Robitaille over the blue line. Wright couldn't get a shot off. Gets a rebound, and that's cleared. Out to center ice now. Carroll with it. Carroll over the blue line. Shot it wide. Comes up to Wright. Wright just dumps it out to center. Vanderwall with it. Vanderwall passes it over to Burkett. Burkett puts it up on the boards. Ibram dumps it in. Back to pick it up. There is Olmstead. Lirota with it. Lirota up over center. Alfonso going for the net. Alfonso comes up with it. Alfonso passes it back to Olmstead. Olmstead looking for somebody. Circles around. Back out to the blue line. Wow, what skating. Back into the slot to Olmstead. Just didn't get it loaded. Alfonso puts it out front. That's intercepted and deflected out to center ice. Taking it there is Hockenhull. He dumps it into the Wolves zone. I think that's Lirota along the boards. Along with Cameron. Cameron behind his own net. Tries to reverse it. Loses it. Lirota picks it up. Puts it high off the glass. Comes off a stanchion at a bad angle. Hockenhull just shoots it wide of the net. First pressure put on here by Smith Falls. Over on this side, one-timer off the stick of Bonhomme. On the boards now. Lirota with it in there. Comes out. The Wolves have it now. Circling back with it is Alfonso. Alfonso away up here to Lirota. He takes a hit for his troubles and dumps it in behind the net. Bonhomme with it now. Bonhomme puts it back past his goaltender behind the net. Bushy put it in the net. Controlled at the blue line by Burke. Burke tries to get it in deep. Doesn't work. Going the other way now with it. Shot and a save off the stick of Robeview. With that, let's take a commercial break. 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
0: Welcome back to Smith Falls Memorial Center. 6 minutes and 8 seconds in. Wolves are going to be shorthanded here. Durbin took a tripping penalty at the side of his net. This penalty kill brought to you by
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0: Sorry, Phil. Forche with it. I thought you'd already finished. I was getting the goal. Alone now with it, in behind his own net, pinching along the boards with Bonhomme. Back to the point. Held in there by Forche. Pass over on the far side, Riopelle. Back to Forche. Back to Riopelle into the slot. Trying to pick it up there with Smith. And Costa holds on to it. Face off to his right here.
1: Yeah, an unfortunate penalty to take for Durbin with how much momentum the Wolves were building early in this game. I can't believe the turnovers they're forcing in on the breakout and in the neutral zone. It's like they know exactly what Smith Falls is trying to do. They're thinking ahead.
0: Phil, I was saying to you before the game, I don't think I've ever seen a team as fast as what this is. Here's Maxfield out to take the draw for the Wolves. One back to the point by Smith Falls. Hockenhall with it. Long shot, deflected wide of the net. Back into the slot. Smith puts it over here. Oh, and a save off the chest protector of Costa. Forche with it. One-timer saved by Costa. Olmstead with it. Wolves have time to get rid of it here. Frechette down the ice. Minute left here in the penalty kill. Maxfield on the forecheck. Just couldn't come up with it. Passed up on the wing here. And over the blue line is Smith. Pass into the slot. That's too high up in the air. Maxfield beats his man to it. Just can't get rid of it, though. Maxfield along the board. Wolves get it here. Frechette. Just dump it down, big guy. Cameron has it. Frechette's been playing like Cale Makar lately. Comes up along the boards. Bork with it. Gagne all over him. And over the blue line now with it. Delamire. Delamire passes off to the side here. Vanderwall. Back to Ibram. On the side boards. Down low. Shaw. Costa tried to get across the stick. The play just didn't work, though. 5 seconds left here. Gagne with a bit of a break. Gagne beats his man to the outside. Back to 5-on-5 hockey. Wolves did a pretty good job. They had a couple good opportunities there. Puck chipped out to center ice. Wolves come away with it right and over the blue line. Right going wild. Oh, going wide to Robitaille just under his stick. On the other way, Burkett now with it. Burkett called offside at the blue line. Must have been a good call because I didn't even catch it.
1: Thanks some sponsors here. Been a lot with no whistles here. Gourley's Outdoors. The hunt is almost on. 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And Boston Pizza Renfrew. 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
0: Here's Frechette with it. Chips it out to center. 2-on-1. Oh, and a great play there by Benoit to break that up. And icing against the Smith Falls. But great play by Frechette. I think it was right he was trying to get it to. And great play by Benoit to break that up. Based off to the right of goaltender Heidemann. Cameron and in to take the draw. Alfonso and Lorota with him. Cameron goes ahead with the puck. And around behind the net, puts it in a front shot. Oh, what a save by Heidemann. Wolves come up with it, back to the point. Frechette with it. Frechette puts it down low. Cameron tries to get it out front. That's intercepted. Frechette pinches up, keeps it in momentarily, but back out to center. Cameron with it. Cameron turned it around, back to Olmstead, back to Cameron. In around behind the net, lost it along the boards. Alfonso with a hit in there. Cameron takes a hit for his trouble. Alfonso all over his man here. Cox gets it out to center ice. Olmstead has it. Olmstead up on the boards here to Lorota. Lorota waiting for the Wolves to make a line change. Goes for one himself now. Bonham with it behind his own net, waiting for the Bears to make a line change. Long pass up the middle of the ice. That's deflected in icing against the Smith Falls Bears. With that, let's take a commercial break. 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
1: Welcome back to Smith Falls Memorial Center, offside at the blue line. Phil, one of the weirdest things I just saw, they just kicked Gagne out of the face-off circle, then they brought him back in. I changed my mind. So, is that not icing?
2: It's like a bit of a discussion. No.
1: Why would they? It wasn't on. Oh, it was offside. Yeah, get your crap together. Come on, Bear. I watched Vegas and the Leafs last night. That was painful. First period was good. Should get a point after the first period anyways. Should get a point for every period you win. Puck comes back to the side here. Burke now with it. Burke in over the blue line. Pass it off. Cassano shoots it high and wide. Burke chips at it. Comes in front of the net. Controlled there by Bork. Bork dumps it down. Malone, first man on it. Malone can't come up with it, but Gagne does. Gagne has a stick hook out to the point. Shot deflected in the air. LaCosta pushed it in the corner. We got a glove to head or a high stick?
2: I played with a high stick.
1: Yeah. So not a penalty here, just a face-off outside the Wolves' blue line, I believe.
2: I don't know.
1: No?
2: Okay.
1: Wolves zone.
2: I didn't recognize the two refs did a signal I didn't recognize after that play, but face off to the right of Costa coming up here.
1: Gagne out to take the draw. Gagne wins the draw, back to Sando. Sando with it up over center ice, ahead to Burke. Burke stops up, back to, shoots it towards the net. Sando comes out with it out front, just couldn't get a shot off. Shot down the ice for Chet, couldn't keep it in. Reappelled on the break. Great play by Olmstead. Came back and caught Reappell. That's all? Oh, yeah! Yeah! Brendan and I had a chat about that the other night. The one in the bean was coming off wickedly.
2: Held on with bubblegum.
1: Well, I was telling him about, remember when he played, if a shot went wide and was within 3 inches of the goalpost, the net would come off.
2: It looks like there might be a bit of an ice issue at the net. It doesn't look like it necessarily came off. I saw they squirted some water and scraped away at something.
1: A lot of blue ice there. Maybe it's not getting its breath. All right, face off. Hard in to take the draw. Hard scrums the draw. Back to the point, though. Knocked down there by Lewis. Long shot. Saved by Costa. He holds on to it. Face off in the Wolves zone. 11 minutes and 5 seconds gone. No score.
2: 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The forecast might get frightful, but your business doesn't have to be buried. Get your commercial property winter ready with Farrell's Landscaping and Plowing.
1: Smith out to take the draw against Robitaille. Won by Smith. Back to the point. Long shot up there by Burkett. That misses everybody and everything. Ood makes a smooth move. Puts it up along the sideboard, gets it ahead to Robitaille. Robitaille drops it back here for Stewart. Stewart can't control it. Hustling with it there is Simone. Smith falls, now a long pass up the ice here. Simone in over the blue line, drops it back. Here's the Wolves, an opportunity. Ood coming down the right, ice with right. Right can't reach it. Stewart does, puts it down low. Ood around the corner, couldn't come up with it. Puck is shot around the boards. Parsons with it. That's chipped down the ice. No icing. Stewart back to pick it up. Stewart pass over his defense partner, Enright. Enright puts it up the side. That's Cameron up ahead to LaRota. Cameron picks it up, waits for LaRota to get back on side. Durbin with it. Durbin puts it over to Lalonde. Malone with a long pass, off a skate. Thought that was coming up here, Phil. Here's Durbin with it again, dumps it off the board. LaRota with it. LaRota had to Cameron. Cameron's got to step on his man. Possible 2-on-1. Over the shoulder. Oh, wow. Signed by Heidemann. Somebody call the cops. There was robbery on that one.
2: That's a save of the year candidate right there.
1: Oh, yeah. You haven't been here much, though. Renfrew always made better saves, Phil. No, you're right. That was unbelievable. Puck comes over on the other side. I thought it was in.
2: Looked like a sure goal.
1: Yeah. Barrett, long shot.
2: Ouch. He got that in the face.
1: Oh, well, he's okay. There's no blood. That's Steen. Winterstein along the sideboards. What a save, though, by Heidemann, eh?
2: Yeah. I don't know how he got across the crease that fast. Looked like a tap-in goal. And the Renfrew didn't panic or rush or yeah. or they did everything right, and Heidemann still got there.
1: Yeah. They did everything right, but Heidemann was a little bit righter. Here's Gagne now. Good English, eh? All of Phyllis, my English teacher, would be turning over in her bed right now. Listen to this. Puck comes out in front of the net. Gagne after it. Gagne gets pushed into the end board. DeSanto comes away with it. Back to the point to Frechette. Long shot. That's wide of the net. Pinching in his Olmstead. Dumps it into the corner around behind the net. DeSanto tries to get it back to Gagne. That's turned over and gone the other way now. Carroll with it. Carroll passes on the wing. Shot saved by Costa. Wraparound attempt that wasn't there. And we're not sure where the puck's in somebody's equipment, but it drops out. Here's DeSanto again up over center. Dumps it in. The rest of the Wolves go for a line change. DeSanto takes his man into the end board. Coming out with it there is Ibrahim. In over the blue line. Shot wider than that. Off the stick of Carroll. Wolves just dump it out. DeSanto finishing the line change. Lewis out there with Hart and Maxfield. Along the boards now, Stewart keeps it in. Stewart fakes the shot. Nobody in front of the net. Tries to get it down to Maxfield. Maxfield with a nice steal. The back checking they do in their other team's zone is unbelievable, Phil. Here's Stewart now with it. Stewart in over the blue line. Dump tries to dump it in the corner. Coming away with his Hart. Gets out outside the blue line. Hart knocks it down, though, and then right back in his own zone with it.
2: Really good recovery there by Hart. That was unlucky. He tried to flip the puck across, hit the Smiths Falls player in the face mask, and almost led to a breakaway, but Hart grinded and got it right back.
1: Here's Steve Stewart in over the blue line. Less than 5 minutes left here in the first period. No score. Glad you joined us here tonight on MyFM, brought to you by CJR Mechanical and Tire. Puck goes in the corner. Good play there by Lalonde to take his man out. Durbin helps him out and around behind the net now. Controlling it as Smith falls back to the point. Trying to get a shot off there. Bono and around behind the net. After it there is Bork. Bork leaves it there along the boards. Parsons dumps it in. The Wolves come away with it though. Lalonde up ahead to right. Right in over the blue line. Loses control. Following up. On the play there was Lalonde. I was trying to figure out what forwards were in number 11, and then I realized it was Lalonde. Bounces over his stick with it here. Coming in 2-on-1 possibility. Wolves fight that off. Back to the slot. Lalonde tries to clear. Can't. Gets as far as the blue line. Riopelle gets it back. Walks in. Shot. Saved by Costa, and with that, let's go for a commercial break. 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
1: Welcome back, Afonso with it. Back to the point to Olmstead. Olmstead! What a play, Olmstead. Toe drag. Had a guy fall right on his butt. That's how bad he deked him out. They may want to look at that broken ankle. And Leroy puts it into the empty net after the puck bouncing around.
2: Yeah, great truculence from the Wolves there to just keep pressing. Heidemann made a couple incredible saves to keep that puck out as long as he did. But just an onslaught from the Wolves, forcing that one through. And they take a late one-goal lead here in the first period.
1: You see how bad he had him, Deke? What's going on with my mic here?
2: There you go.
1: What do you call it? Olmstead deked him so bad. He should go have his ankle x-rayed, man. That was unbelievable. The guy fell on his butt, saved by Costa. He holds on to it. I still, don't get me wrong, the goal itself was nice, but it was the setup.
2: Yeah, the setup was incredible, and then they just kept pressing. Heidemann made an incredible save, and then the Wolves just kept banging away at it. Olmstead, though, creates that opportunity.
1: Folks, what a treat to watch. Puck is controlled at the blue line by Smith Falls. Durbin in behind his own net now with it. Puts it up the sideboard, trying to get it out. Can't. Wolves are having trouble getting it out here. Get as far as the blue line. Lewis does, though. Lewis with Maxfield. Maxfield over the blue line. Looking for it in his heart. Des gets it. Puts it in front of the net. Back to Lalonde. Lalonde takes the shot. Oh, somebody blocked the shot. Here's a breakaway. Walking in for Smith Falls. Is it going to be a goal? It is. Lalonde knocked the goaltender in the net in. And I believe that's Ibram with the goal. I think Costa had it stopped, but Lalonde's momentum took it into the net.
2: Yeah, Costa doesn't look impressed with the goal counting, but that's just a great effort. What a block that led to that goal. That is just incredibly bad luck for the Wolves. Incredibly great effort from Nicholas Barnett of the Smith Falls Bears, number 18, making a huge block. He was feeling it as he went to the bench. He's still feeling it right now on the bench. But without that block, that goal doesn't happen. It sprung a breakaway. What an incredible effort from him.
1: Sent his teammate on a breakaway. And like I said, I think Costa stopped it, but Lalonde sliding into him knocked him in the puck into the net. All right, so we're back to 1-1. That didn't take long, Phil. Puck a shot down past Benoit. Up ahead to Frechette. Frechette dumps it to Hood. Hood tries to get over on the far side. Robitaille trying to come up with it. Shot back into the Wolves zone. Olmstead back to pick it up. Olmstead puts it around behind his net. Wright with it. Wright can't get it out, though. Frechette does. Frechette puts it over on the board. Doesn't get out. Kept in at the by Delamire. Delamire and Frechette in behind the net. Comes out to Robitaille. Here's a long pass breakaway. Hood in the wall, walking in. Deke saw it. It's through his goalie stick. The goalie is a penalty shot. Penalty shot. The Lola Heidemann threw his goalie stick. I thought it should have almost been an automatic goal because he had the empty net.
2: And I do feel for Heidemann there. He's arguing his case. He didn't intend to throw it. He was going for the poke check. But he still let go at the end. He had a lot of force on the poke check and lost his grip.
1: I don't feel sorry for him. He's wearing the wrong uniform, Phil.
2: Good Valley guy, you know.
1: Yeah. All right, here Hood walks in on the breakaway. Now the penalty shot, left-handed shooter coming in on the right side. Walking in. Saved by Heidemann. A little bit of cockiness there after the save.
2: Yeah, and you kind of got to give it to him on that one. Makes the save in a big moment and celebrates pretty big because he felt that he had a transgression against him there.
1: Yeah, well, the way it goes.
2: Yep, that save on the penalty shot there and the block shot really has the Smith Falls Bears fired up, the block shot that led to the equalizer.
1: Hopefully we can calm that down here. Cameron with it now with a draw.